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celebrating 10 years of incarnation. That is the Australian indie rock quartet, formed back in 2016, known as Spacey Jane, with Do You Really Love Her? That is one of the most ambitious singles to date, which was written on the infamous Mulholland Drive in the Hollywood Hills when the band were visiting California. Spacey Jane are inspired by Australian legends, including The Church, Ice House, and NXS. They're currently embarking on an extensive North American tour, doing stints in Las Vegas, Southern California, Chicago, and a whole host of other destinations. You can get further information online. We also heard from Southern California's very own alternative pop duo known as Horton Freddy with Sweet Surrender from the album titled Big Disgrace. The band are well known for their theatrical blend of 80s-inspired synth-pop and vintage circus antics, and certainly have made a name for themselves as a band, but also as a writing collective. Landship from the band, Horton Freddy, is also a well-known songwriter who's written hits for Kylie Minogue, Calvin Harris, Katy Perry, and a whole host of others. You can get further details at hortonfreddy.com. We also have the burgeoning alternative rock band from the United Kingdom, known as Unpeople, with a song called Clouds. The song is about not letting yourself be influenced by what other people think, but rather do what you think is right artistically. The band does have a whole host of European festival dates lined up for 2026, including stints at Slam Dunk, Hurricane Festival, and many, many others. You can get further details at weareunpeople.com. Well, I hope you've enjoyed our travels to the United Kingdom, North America, and Australasia here on Passport Approved. We travel the world, so you don't have to. Speaking of which, we now take you to South London and bring an artist whose signature sound is a fusion of raucous indie, punk spirit, and lyrical candor. And they certainly have a very cheeky sense of humor. They go under the guise of Masterpiece. And here's their single called My Guitar. And you're hearing it right here on Passport Approved.

0: It's Amy Winehouse, Joss Stone and Adele. That is England's very own Liz Saint with Love Bites Back from the EP titled The Apothecary Part 2. Liz Saint is inspired by jazz, soul, R&B and pop and has already racked up hundreds of millions of streams and views worldwide. She's also been receiving accolades from the normally critical British music press, so certainly a great year ahead for England's Liz Saint. If you'd like to delve into more music or see Liz Saint's great music videos, you can do so online. Well, it's time for us to take a little break, and when I return, we bring the exciting sounds of the producer, composer, and artist from Holland known as Thomas Azier. We also give you the award-winning South African singer-songwriter known as Matthew Moll, as well as the DIY sounds of the Swedish indie rock collective known as Girl Scouts. That and much more is coming up next, right here on Passports Approved.
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And puts it all together into the show Passport Approved.

That is the anthemic Fall to the Floor sound of the Italian producer and DJ known as Meduza, teaming up with the British indie rock singer-songwriter known as Henry Camomile from the band Seagulls, and the song is called Don't Wanna Go Home. Sounds like a perfect summertime club anthem, if I do say so myself. Meduza certainly has become one of Italy's biggest streaming artists, as well as popular DJs around the globe, and of course Henry Camomile from the humble indie rock band known as Seagulls, making waves with Meduza with that collaboration. The collaboration could be one of many for both artists. You can get further details on Meduza and Henry Camomile from Seagulls online. We also gave you the rising indie rock band from Stockholm, Sweden, known as Girl Scouts with Crumbs, and that is taken from their debut album titled Brink, which was released earlier this spring and has received rave reviews across Scandinavia and beyond. According to Girl Scout, the new single offers a biting critique of the music industry, exploring the social encounters and professional interactions encountered while being on the road. You can get further information at girlscoutheband.com. And we kick things off with a talented Dutchman known as Thomas Azir with his latest single called A Year in a Spiral from his forthcoming album, which is scheduled for release later on in 2026, so you are getting an early sneak peek here on Passport Approved. Thomas is certainly a friend of Passport Approved, as we've supported his music for many, many years, and he tells us his new album is going to be quite personal and introspective and deals with a lot of hardship he faced the past several years, but is inspired by the positivity of music. You can delve into more details at thomasazir.com. Well, I hope you've enjoyed our travels to Holland, Sweden, and the United Kingdom. Here on Passport Approved, we take you from city to city, country to country, and continent to continent, as we leave no musical stone unturned, as we unearth some great musical gems from various destinations across our wonderful planet. And for now, let's continue our travels as we take you to Sydney, Australia, and reintroduce you to a band who formed back in 2022, and their music is rooted in personal friendship. They go under the guise of The Souks, and here's their latest. It's called Take It Slow, right here on Passport Approved.

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0: He certainly is one of South Africa's most exciting artists and the award-winning singer-songwriter, known as Matthew Mole with In My Head here on Passport Approved. This year, Matthew entered a new chapter as an independent artist, releasing his music via his own record label. Now, Matthew is no stranger to our program. We first discovered him back in 2012 when I saw him perform at the infamous Tans Cafe in Johannesburg, South Africa, and he did not disappoint. And since then, I've had a chance to see him perform live in Eastern Europe, Germany, the United Kingdom, and the United States. You can delve into more details at MatthewMole.com. It's time for us to take a little break, and when we return, we bring the epic sounds of the rising British artist called ADMC. We also give you the chart-topping sounds of Australia's Royal Otis, as well as the fresh new sounds of one of Ireland's most exciting new bands called Cardinals. That and much more is coming up next, right here on Passports Approved.
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They certainly are one of Ireland's most exciting bands in recent times. That is Cardinals with Saint Agnes here on Passport Approved. And that particular single is taken from their new album called Masquerade, which is now available worldwide. Cardinals is a band forged of both friendship and family. They feature brothers Ewan and Finn Manning, their cousin Zara, and their former schoolmates Oscar and Aaron. So collectively, they are a very close-knit collective. Now, the band is inspired by the sounds of the Pogues, Killers, and Echo and the Bunnymen. You can delve into more music and details at cardinals.bands. We also gave you the sensational singer-songwriter from the United Kingdom, known as ADMT. His real name is Adam Taylor, with a track titled Turn the Page. And that's taken from his brand new full-length title From Good to Bad, and then Back Again. 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And a big thank you also to our producer, Mr. William Amon, for his help behind the scenes. Well, we leave you off today with a band who are no strangers to the global music scene. They fuse a blend of indie pop, indie rock, new wave, pop rock, and post-punk. They go under the guise of Royal Otis, and they've enjoyed numerous successes across the globe with their various singles, including Moody, reimaginations of Murder on the Dance Floor, and Linger, as well as their latest single. It's called Sweet Hallelujah. Once again, from Australia, I give you Royal Otis. And until next time, it's Sad Pisser saying goodbye from Passport Approved.

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1: This is The Summit FM. I'm Brad Savage. And through the miracle of modern conferencing technology, we are getting a pretty big deal interview today. This is so exciting because I am joined now by Yvette Patton, by Mike Patton of Faith No More and Mr. Bungle and a number of projects, along with Seth and Scott Yvette, the Yvette brothers. Gentlemen, hello. Thanks for taking the time to talk today about the new Yvette Patton record.
2: Hello
3: to you.
4: Thanks, Brad. Good to be here with you,
1: man. Yeah, good to talk to you guys again. And thanks so much. So first off, where is everybody checking in from today? Starting with Scott, are you at home today? And where's that nowadays?
2: I'm in Concord, North Carolina. I'm at home with my kids. There's a drum lesson going on downstairs, so if you hear any racket.
5: Nice.
2: Yeah. Very so good. I'm at home, North Carolina.
1: And how about you, Mike? Where are you based right now?
5: From North Carolina to Northern California.
1: And then Seth, how about you?
4: I'm in North Carolina as well. Yeah, we're in our laying low stage right now, just before we get into the tour. So we're all home, which is nice.
1: So tell us a little bit about the idea behind the Yvette Patton collaboration, and how did it really come about?
2: In secrecy.
5: Yes, yes, yes.
2: Naturally, it was less an idea than what? It was less an idea than a feeling, I guess. But it came about from a very small place, a very secretive place, and a very quiet place in relationship with Mike and Seth and I.
1: Well, when did you guys first meet, and when did you start talking about collaborating on something like this?
5: We didn't really start. It just happened. I know that sounds very unromantic, but it's true. There were a few really general type of conversations between Scott and I, and then music ideas started bouncing forth with no plans, zero expectations. It was just like, what if? Let's see what happens. And once those ideas started getting tossed back and forth, it became evident that we had something to say. Mm-hmm. And that together it had to be done. And whether anybody heard it or not, whether it got released or not, whether it became a touring entity or not. And that's what was really great about it. A lot of trust in there and a lot of blind faith, which is wonderful.
1: Well, and did you know each other for a few years prior to all of this? Or
5: nope.
1: No.
2: No.
5: We met for the first time after we'd recorded the record.
1: No, really?
5: Yeah.
1: Oh my gosh. Well, so that, and then on its, you know, name and the namesakes, like when this came as a first radio song to us, it was like the Yvette brothers with Mike Patton. That's kind of, I can see how that works, but that's kind of an unlikely pairing, you know? So it's kind of exciting. Were you fans of each other's work and music and bands previous to this, at least?
4: I can say that absolutely aware of each other, certainly fans of Mike's work and his music. And it's funny when you say that phrase, unlikely collaborators, it strikes me that like how sort of exhausted I get with likely collaborators. how there are so many that are put together in seemingly unnatural ways, or that's at least what it looks like from the outside, that well, this person's hot and this person's hot, so put them together and they do a song together and that's the collaboration. And I mean I can't speak to that necessarily, but the unlikeliness is part of, I think, what works.
1: Did it all kind of come together naturally, like as far as putting the songs together? Like, is there kind of a natural flow and vibe amongst you guys there?
2: Sure. It's kind of like a conveyor belt with very little direction to each other, but among the three of us, because it started without a plan. To back up, for us, we understand that it's and it does it makes sense that it sounds unlikely outside, but for Seth and I, it would. I've said it would be unlikely for like it would not make sense for us to not do this. Like
1: To
2: it would be
1: not,
2: easy for us not to work. We didn't go after we didn't like track Mike down. We grew up sharing in what Mike created, listening to it and learning from it. And that was I don't know about Seth. Seth might be able to agree with me on this. Mike maybe too. When you're a budding artist, you're not a great fan. You go to shows because you're absorbing and you're studying every bit of it. You're not the best sit on the bleachers, enjoy, have a party kind of guy. You go and you take in the info. And Mike's part of the fabric of that for us watching and learning. So kind of like an older brother and Mike's really humble, so I don't, I try not to blow him up too much and get him mad at me. But in watching Mike and learning from him, like you would an older brother, it was really natural. So when we did this, like this is a lifetime of us looking to Mike in that way, creatively, and so it was just like a no-brainer. But it happened without a plan. So with the process was more like a conveyor belt. Like, uh-oh, we're in this. Here, you take it. And now you take it and beyond, you take it and make it better. Like make this track better than it was. That was the only direction there really was.
1: Yeah, tell me a little bit about the actual recording. The songwriting, the creation, I guess, of the Avett Patton record. Like, did you guys kind of collaborate digitally on a Zoom platform, kind of like this, and kind of put the songs together that way?
5: It was more, the way kids do these days, sending sound files back and forth. Here's a rough demo. Here's an idea of a song. It'd be Scott and an acoustic guitar, for example. And he'd say, "What do you think of this?" Not do this, do that. Which was really fun, yet also challenging for me, because you could go a million different directions. And I had to be very aware to not mess it up, to be very respectful with it, yet mangle it in some way or shape or form, meaning just put some of me into it. And once that sort of conveyor belt system got going, we realized that the belt wasn't going in one direction. It just started moving like an octopus. And then Seth would do things, and then I'd get it back. And at a certain point, I remember being confused as to who was doing what, which is beautiful. The music started taking on a personality and a life of its own.
4: After we got into it a little bit. And again, we hadn't met in person yet, but it was what was cool is after we got into it a little bit, the like how safe we were with each other really like bloomed like really quickly. So then it was just like there really doesn't need to be a lot of concern about messing anything up because we're completely safe. The trust was at a high level right out of the gate. We didn't have any reason not to trust each other. We didn't have any reason to not feel safe with each other. So it kind of went on like that.
1: But it's a dynamic, like adding another person to the core of what the Avett brothers are doing. I mean, that's a different dynamic. And then someone like Mike Patton, who has all his own experience and years and years of touring and great albums and different bands and operations and the label background that you have too, Mike. I mean, so there's a lot of trust going into this record. When did you guys know that it was going to be more than a single or an EP? Like, did you say we're doing a full record, or was it maybe a song or two first?
5: I don't remember. All of a sudden, there were a few songs, and then all of a sudden, there were 10.
1: Yes.
4: Yeah.
5: It just flowed naturally, right?
4: I have a thought about this. This kind of struck me. I can't believe I haven't thought about this before, but right at the beginning of this interview, I thought about this. This is the first time in my life where, like, every time there's been a record finished that I got to be a part of, that I've made, or that I got to help make, every single time, without exception, until this record, I couldn't wait to put it out. But with this record, there was like half can't wait to put it out, and half like it's so precious and there's such a tenderness that you kind of want to keep it and not put it out, you know? So part of that feeling, I don't know if Mike and Scott feel that as well, but I know that like part of the reason probably that it became a full record is because it felt good to keep it a secret. It felt
5: Totally agree.
4: right.
5: In
4: So
5: fact, yeah, I mean, this has been something for me all along is when you're creating something, the hardest part, at least for me, has been knowing when it's done, when to let it go, when to just stop. It's always been a really hard thing. So I learned at an early age, God, when you find a good ending, clip it. You know what I mean? Like put a cap on it, put a cork in it. But with this one, since it was so, it was just our thing. It was like a secret little affair that we were having. And like, it was kind of precious. We were kind of, I felt very precious about it. And like, I think my wife and my partner knew, and that's it. Like, I didn't tell anybody anything about this. And then people would say, you know, what are you up to? And I just like snicker. And I loved that feeling. That feeling it made me feel, I don't know, special somehow.
1: Well, that's the creative energy of something new and exciting and different like that. So how long was it a secret? How long were you collaborating and kind of putting this thing together?
2: 2022.
1: Oh,
2: When
1: okay.
2: yeah, we started a while ago. We took our time. I mean, it at first, once it was getting juicy and it was like, oh, this is something that we'll probably want people to hear, which I think that was like, once there was a body, like 3 to 4 songs that were, there was a little bit of a rhythm and some, like I said, some juice to it. It was like, okay, now something's kind of going on. But then when it seems like when that happens, there's a tendency for probably a lot of us to go, oh, okay, there's a year or 8 months. Like you start thinking about the process of completion and stuff and start making up deadlines. But we didn't, we resisted that. We sat with it and we went like, 5, 6 months sometimes and doing tinker little this, little that. Something would come back that, Seth would get something and, he might spend 3 days with it. He might spend 2 weeks with it. One of us would go on tour. We would do our thing and we'd come back, so everybody, but that's, we found that that's a really healthy way because listening, taking time to listen and staying calm and not rushing to release, it helps you, go at least a few of those cycles of finishing. Because it finishes a couple times, it'll finish and you could put it out and it still could be great, but then you keep going and it finishes again and then it might finish again. So we went through probably a couple of those cycles. But we have a really great engineer, Dana Nilsson, that just he would he was like a I mean he's a gunslinger at the board and he helped us a lot because we would give him so much junk. Probably Mike and I gave him Mike gave him probably the most junk. I gave him probably the filthiest junk, and Seth probably gave him, some aluminum and some titanium,
5: It's
2: ice
5: funny.
2: metal.
5: I'm actually as we speak, going through the nuts and bolts of the track and kind of each track that we're playing live, and I'm kind of charting them so all the musicians kind of know what this is, what they need to play and when and where. And oh my God, I was just going through one last night, and it's funny, you triggered a thought like here. I don't know if you can see.
1: Oh, wow.
5: It's
1: Okay.
5: just that's just one song, okay?
1: Charting the song,
5: And
1: yeah.
5: it's because we all recorded it, and there are lots and lots of overdubs and layers and things like that, but there's so much that Dana, our engineer, contributed that
2: Producer too.
5: the pretty yeah exactly when you're listening to the whole track, it all sounds like one animal, but when you break it down, oh my God, There's like a whole zoo in there of animals, and just documenting has been quite educational for me.
4: There's no doubt. And we were flying free. Like all three of us, we were flying free. If we felt like putting six vocals on it, we would. And it's like, oh, here's this little toy piano. I'll put that on there. And like, we were just flying free. There was no consideration towards this becoming too complex or like having to untie the knot, like in Christmas Vacation of the Christmas lights, like down the road.
5: Yep.
4: We were just flying free. So that's why there are, I mean, there's so many layers in there.

0: If you're just joining us, our guests on the Summit FM, Seth and Scott Avett and Mike Patton, and the new project, Avett Patton. And I'm curious to ask Seth or Scott or both of you guys, listening back to the finished record now, what are some things that come to mind right away that you guys wouldn't have come up with on a normal Avett Brothers record? Like, is there an interlude or a part of the record that is unique to this project that you never would have dreamed up?
1: There's too many to list for Mike's parts. His voice in it is all over. And I was thinking about it, dissecting a song with Dave that's got all these G flats and B flats and B minor and all these chords that we don't go to as often. Mm-hmm. And, you know, in a standard country song or a straight ahead pop song or something. And Mike has that. He naturally does that. There's different tendencies he does, and it brings new notes into these endless nuance to it that we may take on more. Now one of the things we definitely took from Mike at an early stage in our artistic career was turning on a dime, like when we were writing songs, figuring how to stretch the dynamic. And you know, we found ourselves in studios with producers saying, this doesn't make any sense, because we would turn hard, because that's who we learned from, was how do you go from a whisper to a scream? You know, how do you go from tinkering to just tragic clashing, but or crashing. So that part, which is not necessarily in this album, but Mike's voice is, and I think we probably learned from it a lot, not to go on.
2: Yeah, and there's Mike's voice is really, and that's I think a big part of what we've learned by working with Mike, is that thinking of Mike as a vocalist is more inaccurate than I had previously supposed, because Mike is more like, I think Mike, and correct me Mike if I'm wrong, but I think that you know, your voice, you look at your voice like just another sound maker, so like that's one of the options, that's one of the tools, but it's

0: it's only one of the tools. Like, when he goes into his mad scientist space and it's whatever it is. I don't know, like, if it's, like a keyed instrument or a theremin or whatever toy, whatever it is, his voice, while we think of him as this great vocalist, which he is, that's really only just a part of the toolbox. So when you listen to the Ava Patton record, it's immediately clear that it's different than an Ava Brothers record because of that, because of all of that dimension that Mike's bringing to it, and his voice is just kind of one part of that.
1: Yeah, that helps too, because I'm so removed from this that I was not even thinking about Mike's literal voice when I was saying that. We all talk about that as his voice is his participation, and like Seth's making a great point with that. Like, we don't even think of it that way anymore. His voice is a big part of it, but yeah. So like, it's like adding to a fan, like a family member in that has this whole other thing. It's really awesome.
0: And I was really I wasn't like surprised, but I was pleasantly surprised to see what Mike brings to the table, like to see just how much further it goes than vocals. It's really, really cool because it's how I want to be as well. It's like how I think of, I would like to grow my abilities in building music or building art is to not limit myself to some way that I have thought of myself in the past. It's really helpful and inspiring.
2: Well, let's talk about bringing it on the road too, because then came the announcement of some live dates for Avett Patton starting up in April, throughout, April, May, and June near us, June 18th in Cleveland. The Avett Patton show comes to Jacobs Pavilion. So, what do we anticipate for this tour, and what kind of a live band are you bringing out?
1: Well, we're utilizing the players in the Avett Brothers band, fronted by the three of us, and we're entering rehearsals soon. So we've done some of that. So we've gotten a taste of it where we went and did a little bit. We did four of the songs. So we've gotten a taste of it. We're really excited about it because there's that chemistry. There's a new recipe here in the mix. We have an anchored list, a flexible, like a moving set list right now that we're anchoring our attention on, and it's with a lot of those dynamics that we aim for in mind. So we're really thrilled about it. It takes everything we got not to share it with everybody because we're really excited about it. We know some unique and some rare. This is the thing. Some very rare things are going to happen. That have never happened before, and you just never know if they're going to happen again. So that's exciting because how we like Seth said, we get enough of the same. You know what I mean?
2: Yeah, sure.
1: I'll say I see a lot of shows. I see some shows that I would not say, make this comment about. I see a lot of really quality shows that I think back when I was really taking to music for the first time, and they're great in quality, but they don't have the edge that we've always been drawn to. And this show will play in that edge for sure.
2: Do you think, will you try and perform all the cuts from the album, like the whole thing, or just certain highlighted tracks?
1: We likely will try to play all of them. Since there's only nine songs, we likely will try to play all we'll try to play all of them.
2: And
1: We'll
2: then,
1: see. Try.
2: and then some Avett Brothers material. Will there be any of the familiar Faith No More material working its way into the set? Or maybe you can't say yet.
3: There's a possibility.
2: Oh, man.
3: We don't know. I mean, there's the I think the excitement that Scott speaks of is that with everyone's background, with everyone's catalog, and then there's this Avett Patton material, and then there's, my goodness, let's just say we wanted to do some cover songs.
2: Oh,
3: My
2: yes.
3: God, we could go in a million directions there and have a really fun time with it. And it could be, let's just say
2: Prime for cover material,
3: it's an
2: absolutely.
3: amusement park, of possibilities, which to me is super enticing.
2: Very cool. Yeah, looking forward to that. So, yeah, once again, Avett Patton is June 18th nearby for us at Jacobs Pavilion in Cleveland. Well, and let me ask you guys too, a big part of what I do on the Summit FM here is record collecting and vintage recordings. I do a show called Cruising the Decades, 100 Years of Music, where I dip back, you know, into R&B and folk and American roots and the stuff that led to rock and roll. So the concept of this show is a song, any song from the 1920s, then the 30s, then the 40s, up to 2000s, 2010s, and 2020s. So do you guys follow the real roots of music? And is that at play here in kind of what's come of Avett Patton and the Avett Brothers and Faith No More in general?
1: Absolutely. Yes, very much so. And we talk about, like, we've talked about it with some of the cover choices we're throwing out there right now. They don't go as far as the 20s, but I should stop there. They may. Yeah, they may. Yeah, that's right. They do. They really do. They go before that. So, I mean, all three of us are very much interested in the heritage of American music, like music in general, not just American, but this crazy journey that this music in this country has been through and that we're a part of. Not to mention other countries, but
0: Bonkers. And you just drop us three in a record store. I mean, just it's what we're the stack of what we're going to come out with is going to be incredibly varied and certainly
1: yeah.
0: bent towards interesting history for sure.
2: Well, and it's and that's what's so great about record collecting is, you know, the voices of history come to life, especially in that era, you know, early R&B and rock and roll. And then think of all the amazing music just into the 60s and 70s and 80s and all the different genres you can touch on there. There's just so much to listen to. And that's what strikes me about the Avett Patton record is all of these wild influences that the three of you take are pretty prevalent when you listen to the finished thing there. It's a pretty cool collaboration. Give me a hint, like what are some cover songs you might think about or some artists you'd like to pay tribute to on this tour or common ground that you all really love and listen to?
1: I mean, we're all drawn to crooning, apparently, and we're all drawn to lassos and cowboy music, you know? And then Seth and I have already kind of touched on, but I think pulling Mike into it, I think we'll get a new view of some of the when you go to the late 1800s up to the 30s or 40s, sort of the mountain music,
2: Yeah.
1: like, you know, I think we're gonna find some interesting ground in some of the acapella stuff from that era, but it's not just there. You come on up and you're going to have soul sounding, you know, soulful music, soul singing, R&B,
3: Gospel. Yeah.
1: gospel. I mean, so, and I think it's going to be interesting to have Mike in that world because he has the DNA for it. And I don't know that people, and I don't think that it's a, I don't think it has to be a ironic. Like, I think it'll actually be like it's not ironic. It's like it's really there. So that's interesting. In the choices that we'll make, they'll reflect that. They'll make meaningful choices.
2: What and we're public radio supported by members. We're about to go into our pledge drive again. We're doing more of those than we used to because of some of the funding drying up, but that's a whole nother story, federally, that is. But what has radio kind of meant to your careers through the years? And I'd be really curious to have kind of each of you just kind of reflect on radio and if it still moves the needle, you know. For new music, new artists, and so forth.
3: I don't know much about these days, how it's moving the needle for other artists, but for me personally, I grew up in a very small town, and college radio was one of my portals to the outside world. I heard so much amazing on late night,
2: Yeah.
3: you know, some maniac playing whatever he wanted. That's how we discovered punk rock. A lot of world music, et cetera, et cetera. Dr. Demento. I was a huge fan of Dr. Demento. Sunday night,
2: Absolutely.
3: 7 p.m. I'd sit
2: Yep.
3: down with my ghetto blaster and record the whole damn thing. Then I'd make my own edits and tapes of my favorite tracks. So radio has always meant a lot to me. And I mean, yeah, even these days, I always kind of poo-pooed NPR.
2: Yeah,
3: I don't know why. I just always had this little aversion to it. But it's totally illogical because it's amazing.
2: Right.
3: And I think only in the last like 10 or so years, 8, 9, 10 years, has it clicked with me.
2: Sure.
3: And I just discovered it a little late, so I got some catching up to do.
2: Well, and for us, you know, we're an independent all music station. There is an NPR station, a competitor really to us in town, but we just have this great radio signal to pick music and curate and share and introduce cool. music to people. And that, I think that's powerful in just sharing music and ideas and art and culture. You know, I think that's kind of what we do. And that's the value, because there's so much to sift through nowadays. You know, it's so hard to figure out what's good to listen to. So how about you guys, Seth or Scott? Like, has radio out in North Carolina been an influence along the way? Did you do a lot of live radio shows in the Avett Brothers early days?
0: We did, for sure. I mean, it was a huge component. And in terms of like fanship, I don't listen to the radio much, but anytime I find myself in a position to hear college radio, like when I'm near like the triangle around where like NC State and you know, the Tar Heels and everything, there's some college radio around there. Or if, when I'm in the mountains in Asheville, a lot of times I listen to WNCW, which is a public radio station. And every time, without fail, I make some new discovery. Like I hear some song and like I'm pulling over to the side of the road and like typing in, you know, word lyrics that I reckon like that I can type in a row. So maybe the lyrics will come up. I mean, I'm talking like every single time. So I have to say like the power of it is still there. And, you know, much like anything else where there's true inspiration and real human passion behind it, it's becoming more and more valuable as we go forward. You know, like, so, like this is a like where you're working there, Brad, and like in any you know like-minded radio station or any small radio station, a radio station where there's a human play saying you got to hear this song and then playing the song. I mean, that's a real yep. connection. You know, it's beautiful. So it's definitely still important to me. I don't have like a go-to, but WNCW. Every time I listen to it, I'm just like, man, I'm like taking notes and finding some my favorite new artists from 1940 or whatever.
2: Right, know? Right. No, people that love music, it's so much stronger than any algorithm, you know.
0: It really is. There's an immediacy and a feeling of you're discovering it. You're getting to discover it, you know.
2: Yep.
0: Which counts. It really counts for the fuel you have to explore, you know.
1: Yeah, it's WKNC in Raleigh and WZMB in Greenville, North Carolina, were the college stations that we just kill it. For what Seth's talking to, you drive through and you're learning something, discovering a new act every time, like he said. Yeah, it's like being at the chef's table. A good chef, like a good DJ, brings you like with care, good things. And I'm not like I can cook some things, and I don't mind being a chef. Like I really love that art. However, you know, everything's turned into like we're the chefs of everything now. And some of that we do well at and some of it we don't. And I've really loved both TV and radio being a, like I miss that format of a good chef
2: yep.
1: responsibly feeding the, you know, good content. So I really like that a lot with radio. It's really wonderful. And at NPR, you know, Seth and I are students of Prairie Home Companion and Car Talk. Like we grew up listening to these things. When I was 19, as a kid, I was taping every week of Prairie Home Companion and listen to the music performances and play them in my car through the week. And I'd tape them again on the cassette tape and do it. I mean, a whole sleeve of these things and studied it really, you know?
2: Yeah.
1: So it was a big, and I actually have a degree in radio broadcasting where I was cutting, splicing tape. You know, at the like before they were
2: right.
1: 90, oh. I guess 98, 99, they
2: yeah,
1: were still
2: doing, right, right.
1: You learned how to cut and splice tape, you know? So it's like wild, but really, really love radio a lot.
2: Oh.
1: Like, I don't think we can say enough.
2: Where'd you go to school to get that degree, Scott?
1: It was at East Carolina, ECU.
2: Okay,
1: Harvard.
2: very cool. Did you ever make it to a Prairie Home Companion taping?
1: We never did. You know, I took my son to see Garrison Keillor in November, and we met Garrison afterwards, and Garrison said, "Oh, you know, what year did we have you guys on the show?" And I was like, "Garrison, you didn't have us.
2: Never did."
1: I was like, "Look, man, don't like we need we wanted to, and we learned a lot. You know, like Gillian Welch and David Rawlins and BR549 took us on tour. So a lot of these acts that we're playing and good friends with them, and Greg Brown, who Seth is dear friend, covered. So we're in there, and Garrison." You know, just an incredible writer, an incredible artist and personality. So, but we never did perform.
2: You guys did Mountain Stage a few times though, right?
1: Mountain Stage, we sure did. And then what was in Colorado, was it E-Town?
2: Oh yeah, out in E-Town. We carry that show too here on the Summit. Yep. Woodsongs in Kentucky. That's like, that's the genius of those shows is, it's just stuff that they used to do in the 40s and 50s all the time, but it's so fresh and different because the attention, the one-on-one attention span that you give to the artists, you know, as an audience member or a host, those shows are just so great.
1: Yep. I think there's a bit of a void, you know, for this right now. I think there's a need for in like a live performance. In that size of live performance interaction, I think we're kind of missing them these days.
0: Well, and it's a funny thing. Last thing I'll say about this is like, when I think about what we get from a radio station, there's a trust there that we have been narrowing down, like the way we want to customize all of our playlists. And like, I'm just going to listen to what I like. You know, it's the same thing. We do it with news. We can do it with art too. We can customize ourselves to death. You know, like it's good to throw some trust over and be like, hey, I wonder what this DJ will play, you know?
3: Yeah, man. Good radio is like about submission. It's S&M. You need to lay back and take it. And great DJs are masters, let's just say.
0: And they're trustworthy. And it's
3: 100%.
0: Cool. It's like a good relationship to stick with it. Even if there's a song you don't like, you just stick with it, you know, and you know, there's a payoff.
2: Well said. Well, Seth and Scott Avett are guests on the Summit with Mr. Mike Patton, and we're talking about the Avett Patton collaboration. And the tour comes through June 18th at Cleveland at Jacobs Pavilion. Also, Mike, I wanted to ask you real quick to just reflect on the time of Mr. Bungle, because to me, Mr. Bungle, when that came out, that may well be the strangest major label record. That first album might be the strangest major label record that's ever been released in the rock era. How do you look back on some of that material and the work with Mr. Bungle?
3: It was my first band, so I'm not sure where to start with it, but like I said before, growing up in a small town, and there weren't that many musicians, and so we all knew each other, and ended up kind of in the same bathtub together, creatively. And I worked in one of the few record stores in town, and for some reason, after a period of time, they entrusted me to order records. Which was a really bad decision on their part. Because I just ordered all the crazy shit I wanted to hear.
2: Yeah.
3: Or was interested in. And then it would sit in a cutout bin for ages and ages, and no one would buy it. But that's how we discovered music. And I think that working in that store, along with some of the other members who were very much more studied than I was, you know, they played in jazz bands and percussion ensembles and things like that in college and in high school. That sort of melding of sensibilities, we basically had nothing better to do but start a band. Mm-hmm. So we started a band, and the music in our weird vacuum just came out strange. We didn't intend it that way, to be honest. We thought what we were doing, it sounded normal to us. And only did we realize when we released that first record that it wasn't. And that's okay.
2: a mix of all the wild influences, you know, that came to make it happen. I mean, that's pretty cool. That's what drives music forward and trying different things. And I think that's what drew me to the Avett Patton project too. So, congrats guys on such a great record and, what will be a terrific tour. I'm super psyched for the Cleveland date and the whole thing. So, yeah, thanks so much for joining us here today and doing a little album preview there too, with some of this Avett Patton material. So, Scott Avett and Seth and, Mr. Mike Patton, great to see you guys. Nice to meet you virtually here today.
1: Yep. Thanks, Brad.
3: Thanks, man. See you in Cleveland.

0: You're listening to the Summit FM and the Americana Fest sessions for 2025. I'm Brad Savage in Nashville, and we're coming to you from the East Iris Studios in Nashville. Pretty nice place, pretty nice setup, and here we are bumping into our good buddy, friend of the Summit, Cassius Culpepper.
1: What's going on, brother?
0: Oh, man, how great. How's Nashville been for you this week?
1: Man, it's been great. Americana Fest is always a good time. I'm so blessed to be a part of this community.
0: Oh, it's been a heck of a year for you. Like, man. Holy cow. And I happened to be in the audience last night at your big show at Brooklyn Bowl, mm-hmm. which was way cool because it was like, that was the full band.
1: Yeah, full band.
0: And so first off, talk about, you know, just everything going on with you and some of the new singles and working towards an album.
1: Yeah, with the new singles, I'm super excited. We just released Believe not too long ago.
0: Yep.
1: And that's something that's kind of the same as the rest of these new songs. It's going to be trickling out pretty soon. Kind of on that same type of vibe. And I'm excited about it all. We're finishing up everything for the project. And, yeah, it's exciting times. It's a lot of hard work, but, man, we're almost there with everything.
0: Are you working towards, like, a proper LP, like a full length, too?
1: Yeah.
0: Mm-hmm. When do you think that might happen? Is that a 2026 kind of thing?
1: I would say soon.
0: Okay. Okay.
1: You know, it's coming.
0: It's coming. Well, you've certainly got enough material. And and shout out, the band was so rocking seeing you. Because when you came to town early in the summer, that was an acoustic thing, which was great. You do great on just the acoustic. But, man, plugging in with the band.
1: The full band.
0: Yeah, shout out some of your players.
1: Them are my boys. Them pretty much my brothers, man. And that's family, man. You know, on the road, man, we spend more time than we probably spend with our family, you know. So.
0: right.
1: And my boys.
0: Do you have a bunch more touring yet this fall?
1: Yeah, we're still going. Yeah. We're still on the road with Whiskey Myers. We just got done with a couple shows with Sierra Farrow and did the county fair run. But we have Whiskey Myers coming up, and we have Darius in October.
0: Nice.
1: Doing a Canada run. And then I have my own headlining tour right after that. So everything's I'm excited about everything.
0: This has been most of 2025 for you, right? Like out and about, whether it's on tour with someone or doing your headline thing.
1: Yeah. We've been all over the place this year. It's so exciting. I mean, we started the year off like going international for the first time.
0: Yeah.
1: You know, the UK and Australia, and we've even done Canada a couple times already.
0: Wow.
1: So it's like, and I've been to places in the U.S. that I've never been to in my life. So,
0: did you ever think like your music would bring you to all these places and all this touring and just seeing places around the world?
1: No, I thought I really didn't have any expectations. I'm gonna just write the best music that I like.
0: Yeah.
1: And you know, does it sound good to me? And I hope everybody else likes it.
0: Well, and when it starts to connect and register with people, that's when you make that connection in the community of music and art, I guess.
1: Yeah, it's very cool. I mean, it's no matter like how hard things get on the road or, you know, working all the time, just trying to do the best thing, make the best project, you know, seeing those people and at the shows. Doing it live and meeting everybody is the best time.
0: Yeah.
1: And they're telling me like how the songs connect with them, and them they're singing back the songs, they can feel it. And I'm just like, man, this is the best part of all this.
0: Oh, I love it. I love it. Well, Cassius Culpepper is our guest here on the Americana Fest sessions on the Summit FM. And I got to ask, how long have you guys been playing Whippin' Post as a cover during your set? Because that rocked the roof off the place.
1: Man, we just recently put it in a set. We had a show with Whiskey Myers out in Johnson City, Tennessee.
0: Yep.
1: And we was like, we need to add something. It was our first show with Whiskey Myers.
0: Yeah.
1: And I was like, we need to add something that's super rocky.
0: Yeah, totally.
1: And I mean, I'm such a Southern rock type of guy. You know, I have Southern Man and a lot of other songs that's coming soon that's just so Southern rock.
0: Yep.
1: And I was like, let's add a cover like that. So we've been doing it since then.
0: That's a great banger of a cover to do, though. Yeah, and the band's so tight on that. That was a highlight at last night's set. That's so good. And tell everybody where you grew up and were you listening to like Allman Brothers and all that classic Southern rock when you were coming up?
1: Yeah. Yeah, I grew up in a little town in Alabama called Ellick City. Mm-hmm. And for me, I grew up such a music lover, and growing up in the South, especially the area I'm from, if you're big into music and you love music, I mean, you can find it everywhere. I mean, from the store that was playing Southern Rock stuff and country in the grocery stores, and my grandparents, my mom and papa was playing a lot of soul music, a lot of blues at the house. And then I was in church 24/7, so that's how I got the gospel. And I found folk along the way.
0: Yeah.
1: But I was just so open with music. That's
0: such a reward too, you know. Yeah. And look where it leads in your own influences, you know. It's great.
1: I didn't expect it to do. I was just listening to music I like. I never knew I was gonna have a music career.
0: Right. You know. Right. Yeah. Yeah. That's fairly new for you, right? Like you haven't. It's not like you've been doing this for 15 or 20 years already.
1: Mm-hmm. No.
0: When did you kind of start with your music?
1: I started playing guitar in 2020 when I was deployed over in Rota, Spain, with the military. But it wasn't until 2023 when I started writing my own songs.
0: Wow.
1: So that's even more recent. So I'm still learning about songwriting, just trying to make the best song.
0: Well, it is connecting and making a mark, and keep going. Keep doing what you do.
1: I'm gonna keep going, bro.
0: Yeah, yeah, very good. Our friend Cassius Culpepper, can we get you back to Akron, Ohio, you think, in the next few months?
1: Man, I hope so, man. Yeah. I love Akron, man.
0: Yeah, yeah. Bring the band. We'll do a full band this
1: That's
0: time,
1: what we
0: too.
1: Need to do, man.
0: Yep, yep. So, Mr. Cassius Culpepper, our guest here on the Summit FM. Thank you, sir.
1: Thank you so much, and thank you, Summit.

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1: 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I'm Brad Savage, and joined in studio by our newest Summit contributor and local music success story, Ms. Annie Lillis of the Surfrajets is joining us here today. Annie, how's it going?
2: Hi, how's that for an intro?
1: Yeah.
2: Well, I'm doing great. Thanks for having me.
1: I've been watching and so enjoying your rise to international touring and stardom. Well, you are the very famous drummer, after all. That's her Instagram handle.
2: Self-proclaimed.
1: Self-proclaimed very famous drummer. So tell us about, first off, you're Akronite through and through. You're from here, but a couple years ago, you joined the Surfrajets, who are based out of Toronto.
2: That's correct. I was playing locally with a band called the Beyonders. It's a surf band, and we opened for the Surfrajets at the Beachland Tavern back in 2022. And then a few months later, I got a message on social media from one of the members of the Surfrajets asking if I wanted to play some gigs with them, and the rest is history.
1: You were poached by another surf group.
2: Quit my job and went on tour.
1: Wow. Yeah. And now we knew each other through the Beyonders a little bit anyway, but I've been following along, and like, you're touring all over the world and you're just about to start the next run that'll take you like out west and to Canada.
2: That's right. Yeah.
1: Wow. Okay. So are you a full-fledged permanent member now and everything?
2: I am. I am officially. I think when it really became official is when we did the photo shoots.
1: Yeah.
2: Like, you know you're official in the Surfrajets when you're in the, like, the dialed up photo shoot.
1: Yeah.
2: So
1: the press photos.
2: The press photos.
1: Matching outfits.
2: Yep. Yeah, it's official.
1: Okay. I have so many questions because... Well, okay, then fast forward to the fact that now two Akronites are in the band. So the band is really counts as 330 now as well.
2: I'd say so.
1: So tell us about Abby and when she joined.
2: Okay, so we had an amazing bass player named Sarah. She lived in Canada as well, but she is a full-time teacher, so she was unable to continue touring. And I was like, you know, I know someone. I don't want to be too pushy here, but like, my best friend is a bass player. We played in bands together since we were children. And I got Abby to send in an audition video. And yeah, the rest is history in that regard as well. So now she's on tour with us.
1: Wow.
2: It's the best.
1: From two neighboring countries and bringing Canada even closer to Akron, Ohio.
2: Exactly. And the other two girls of the band have been friends since high school and playing music together since high school as well. So it's just, yeah, it's two best friends coming together, two sets of best friends.
1: Well, and then a lot of our Summit community got to know the Surfrajets when you played at the Akron Art Museum last summer.
2: Yes.
1: The Downtown at Dusk series were a sponsor of that. And then just recently, you guys had West Side Bowl and Musica on the last tour.
2: Super fun.
1: So you've been back for a few weeks, but now it's time to hit the road again.
2: Yeah. I think I've been home for almost 4 weeks now, and we leave again for tour next Thursday.
1: How long does this tour run?
2: This one's about 4 weeks. I think it's basically the entire month of June, but you know, there's some traveling on the front and back end of things. So.
1: And this is with...
2: We are opening for Reverend Horton Heat on this tour.
1: That's
2: so
1: awesome.
2: It's going to be so fun.
1: They've been around a long time, too.
2: Yeah.
1: So how does that affect, like, your real life back in Ohio? You know, being gone, you're on the road quite a lot with them now.
2: I almost feel like I have two separate lives. But I will say I'm married and I have a really good friend who's a flight attendant, and she's able to get my husband flights like out to a lot of our shows. So that's really nice. And, you know, we do play locally quite a bit. So we have that benefit because, you know, the other two girls live in Toronto. That's not that far. Like, friends and family can come to those shows as well. But yeah, it almost does feel like two parallel lives taking place.
1: Yeah.
2: It's weird to go from one to the other. It always takes a couple days to get used to being back on the road and in the car all the time. But by now I'm pretty used to it, I would say.
1: Is there, is it a little more complicated since they live in another country? Like, what are border crossings like? Can you earn money in Canada?
2: Yeah, we have to have work permits to work in Canada, and then the Canadian girls have to have visas to play down here. So yeah, there are a lot of logistics that go into that, although the crossings themselves aren't too bad normally.
1: Yeah.
2: Unless we're carrying a bunch of merchandise, in which case they ask a lot of questions and sometimes want to go through all the stuff we have. And,
1: yeah.
2: You know, but yeah.
1: And the Surfer Jets are a highly merchandised type of band,
2: yes.
1: Right? Like,
2: oh, yeah.
1: Like, you have a heck of a merch line at
2: we
1: the
2: do.
1: Shows. Well, Annie Lillis of the Surfer Jets is our guest here on the Summit FM. And I'd like to announce a new feature that we're starting up, since you're an Akronite originally, and a lot of people know you around here in music and so forth, but you're kind of living the dream of so many 330 musicians, like doing it professionally, touring all over the world in other countries and so forth.
2: I feel very lucky. Very, very lucky.
1: Well, so we're going to start a tour diary, like an audio diary type thing, where you kind of keep track of your experiences in these different cities and just snapshots from the road.
2: Yeah, I'm so excited.
1: I think we're going to call this Annie a Go-Go.
2: Could not be more perfect.
1: Yes.
2: Very fitting.
1: So, I'm just thinking a couple minutes whenever you can submit a road report, we'll play it on the Summit and kind of follow your travels as a hometown hero, you know, all throughout this tour and upcoming tour. Because what are some of the cities you'll be hitting in this next tour throughout June?
2: So the next tour starts in Fort Collins, Colorado on June 2nd, and then we're going up and playing several shows in Montana, and then we're hitting Western Canada and doing some shows in Manitoba, Saskatchewan, and Alberta. And then we're kind of going back east and playing some shows in the greater Toronto area.
1: So cool.
2: Yeah.
1: Oh my gosh. No, that's so cool. And I think we all kind of have a curiosity, whether musicians or not, like, what is life on the road like? You know, what do you do? What are the must-dos when you roll into Fort Collins? What do you want to do that first day before the show?
2: I have to tell you, it's so much more routine than you would picture. But, you know, if we have some time in a city, record stores, vintage stores, flea markets, those are a must.
1: Yes.
2: If it's nice outside, any kind of park or, you know, botanical garden, we love checking those out. We love checking out, you know, local landmarks. And we're big on diners. Our last record is diner themed, so we like to check out a lot of, like, vintage-y diners,
1: yeah,
2: too. So those are our big stops.
1: And I'm betting there's a lot of, like, video, social media, and, like, just making the trip accessible for your fans everywhere, because there's quite a social media following for the Surfer Jets.
2: Absolutely. We try to be pretty present on our socials and update everyone with what we're doing. And, you know, we vlog every week as well. So, yeah, trying to keep everybody updated.
1: I mean, it's really interesting to think, like, here you are actually doing what the goal is for so many of the 330 artists that we play all the time. Like, you know, making it, like, will you be on the road again later this year and doing some more tours?
2: I will. And so I know for certain right now that we are going to be doing England, Scotland, and France in the fall. So
1: cool.
2: Those dates have been announced. It's been a bucket list item for me to play in Paris, and so I can cross that one off my list.
1: Oh,
2: I'm
1: my
2: so
1: gosh.
2: Excited.
1: That's really, really cool.
2: Yeah.
1: And all this for an Akron person. Where did you grow up? Where did you go to high school?
2: I went to Green High School.
1: Nice.
2: So I think that counts as Akron.
1: Yeah.
2: It's still Summit County.
1: Well, and Abby went to Green too, right?
2: That's right. Yeah.
1: Yeah. Mm-hmm.
2: We graduated together.
1: What was the band you two were in?
2: She and I had a band called As If that was active from about 2009 to 2012. So that was our original project, and now we're back, and we're on the road together.
1: And when did the Beyonders happen? That was like...
2: That was pretty soon after that. I think we started the Beyonders, let's see, Dave Rich reached out to me in maybe 2013-ish, and then I think we played pretty consistently up until I went on tour. So I would say through about 10 years till 2023.
1: Well, yeah, he must have mixed feelings because you got poached by another surf band.
2: Dave and I are still really good friends, credit Dave with getting me into surf music. That's a fact.
1: So you did the surf music show for Vinylthon and our WVYL vinyl theme that we did. And you did that from the Surfer Jets tour bus.
2: I did.
1: The van.
2: I don't want to oversell the accommodations. It's a Dodge Caravan. But we also played on a cruise on that tour, so some of that was recorded on the cruise as well.
1: Oh, that's so cool. You are living the rock and roll dreams.
2: I'm so lucky.
1: Cool. Well, so keep tuned to the summit, and we're going to introduce Annie Agogo from the road. And what I envision for this is, it'll have like a nice, fancy sounding, fun intro. You'll come on and talk about really whatever you like about each city or someone you met or what records you bought at a record store, and then just pick out a song, like pick out anything, whether it's a Surfer Jets song or a 45 that you just picked up at a record store.
2: Perfect.
1: Or something like that. I kind of want to chronicle the experience of of Akron on the road with a known group like this.
2: I love it.
1: Yeah,
2: I'm excited.
1: So cool. So Annie Lillis of the Surfer Jets, our guest here on the summit. Give out the best way to connect and the best socials that you do most often.
2: All right. Well, you can check out my band, the Surfer Jets, at the Surfer Jets, TheSurferJets, on basically any platform. And then I personally am on Instagram at Very Famous Drummer.
1: Love it. So Annie, thanks so much. Safe travels as you hit the road.
2: Thank you so much. Thanks for having me.

0: dispatches from life on the road from one of the Rubber City's many working musicians.
1: Hey, I'm Annie Lillis, and I'm from Akron, Ohio. And now I'm on the road full-time with the Surfer Jets.
0: It's another episode of Annie A Go-Go
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2: Summit listeners, welcome to the very first installment of Annie A Go-Go. I'm Annie Lillis, and I play drums in the Surfer Jets, and I'm also from Akron, Ohio, although I happen to be quite far from home right now because my band is on tour. And I'm on tour with them, if that wasn't clear. We are on tour. So think of this Annie A Go-Go segment as a tour diary from me, told piecemeal over the next several weeks while I'm on the road. So tonight is installment number one, and it's coming to you from Julesburg, Colorado, of all places, which is a very small town just across the state line from Nebraska. So we're talking the far eastern end of Colorado. And it's such a small town that my bandmates and I had a very difficult time finding anywhere to get food tonight. We drove to several different restaurants within a 10-mile radius, all of which appeared to be open when we Googled, but none of which actually were when we arrived. And the only restaurant in town that actually was open tonight was Subway. So we had a very classic tour meal, a very glamorous tour meal of Subway sandwiches in the lobby of our hotel tonight. And after we finished up with that, I came out to our trusty Dodge Caravan, which is what we tour in. And now I'm recording this for you. So hey, thank you for listening. It's really good to be here. And funny enough, as I'm sitting here, there's actually a massive storm rolling in. You know, we're in the eastern end of Colorado right now, so we're still kind of in the plains. We're not in the mountains yet, and I could see these clouds coming in, forming in the west. And then I kept seeing lightning crackling across the sky, and it just feels like it's about to start pouring rain, and the wind is howling, which I hope you can't hear as I'm recording this, actually. But it's funny because there's this electric energy in the air right now, and it's interesting because it's mirroring the energy I think my bandmates and I have tonight, because tonight is the eve of the very first show of our tour tomorrow. So on this tour, we're opening for the Reverend Horton Heat, and tomorrow is show number one in Fort Collins, Colorado. And we're actually playing either 20 or 21 shows, I think, on this run. So this is going to be a pretty long tour, and we are excited. But of course, there's also

0: Dispatches from life on the road, from one of the Rubber City's many working musicians.
1: Hey, I'm Annie Lillis, and I'm from Akron, Ohio. And now I'm on the road full-time with the Surfer Jets.
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2: Hello, Summit listeners, and welcome to installment number 2 of Annie A Go-Go. I am still Annie, and I am still on the road with my band, the Surfer Jets. And in fact, we're going to be out here for a minute because we are only 2 shows down on a 21-night run. So we are in the thick of it now. And I got to tell you, the first couple shows, they went really well. Night 1 was in Fort Collins, and night 2 was in Billings, Montana last night. And we had great crowds, amazing energy. And, you know, that's how you want to kick off the tour, because that energy can carry you a long way down the road. So I'm still thinking about Billings last night because it was cool. I had never played there before. I've stopped there several times on the road because it's kind of situated off of 90 in a way between major cities, where if you're going from, say, Minneapolis to Seattle, you might stop in Billings for the night, which is exactly what I did on tour years ago with a totally different band, actually, from our great state of Ohio. I was on tour with Jessica Lee Mayfield at the time. And I remember we stopped in Billings for the night. And we got there and my bandmates were like, I don't know, I don't feel like going out tonight. But something in me, I just got a wild hair. And I was like, you know what I'm going to do tonight? I am going to walk over to the casino next to our hotel and I'm going to go talk to strangers for a little bit. And if you know me in my real life, which is what I call my life outside of touring, if you know me in real life, you know that that's not something I would normally do. But there's something about being on tour that makes me feel like I can do and say and even wear things I wouldn't normally at home. And I've been thinking about this, and I think it's just that ephemeral quality of touring. Because, you know, let's say you make a fool of yourself in a city, you say something dumb, you play something silly on stage and make a mistake. Ultimately, it really doesn't matter because, you know, tomorrow you're just hitting the road and moving on to a new city. And that's the beauty of touring. And I'm just thinking about this night in Billings I had years ago, and I haven't kept in touch with any of the people I met that night, but we had such a fun time just talking, and I learned their stories and laughing. And I don't know, it's just cool to have these little vignettes, these strange little moments peppered all over the world. And I'm just so grateful to do what I do, because that's like the beauty of this job, truly. It's all these fun and strange little memories. So today, I really wanted to pick a song that I felt like encapsulates how it feels to be on tour. And you know, there's so many classic road songs. I've got playlists full of them, but I wanted to pick like the quintessential one. And for me, I would say that is Pavement's Range Life from their 1994 album, Crooked Rain, Crooked Rain. And I hope you enjoy it. And I want to tell you, if you want to look out for me on tour and see what I'm up to visually, you can check me out on Instagram at Very Famous Drummer, or follow my band, the Surfer Jets, on all social media. And again, Summit listeners, thank you for listening. I will catch you on down the road. Take care.

0: dispatches from life on the road from one of the Rubber City's many working musicians.
1: Hey, I'm Annie Lillis, and I'm from Akron, Ohio. 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
2: Hello, Summit listeners. Welcome to the third installment of my audio tour diary, Annie A Go-Go. I feel like I'm finally getting the hang of this radio thing. What do we think? Anyway, I'm Annie Lillis, and I am on tour with my band, the Surfer Jets. There's something in the air here now, and I am chalking that up to the fact that we've officially crossed the border into Canada. So, hello from the Great White North. Today's dispatch comes to you from Red Deer, Alberta, specifically, where we are playing tonight at a place called Bose, opening for the Reverend Horton Heat. And we actually had a full day off yesterday here in Red Deer. We didn't really know what to do with ourselves, but our bass player, my friend Abby, and I decided to check out what Red Deer had to offer. And by that, I mean we went shopping, specifically record shopping, because that's what we do. So we popped into a place called Rock On Records that I highly recommend if you ever find yourself in this neck of the woods. And I want to shout out to Vincent at Rock On Records, who was very fun to talk to while we were digging through the stacks. He even traded us a guest list spot on the list for the show tonight for a free LP. So kids, despite what your parents might tell you, there are perks to being a broke touring musician. Next, we checked out a store called Classic Rewind that was a vintage store, but there was a small box of 45s in the corner that I was digging through, and I was like, oh, there is some good stuff here. So I'm going to play you something that I found at Classic Rewind yesterday. So this is a song by a band called The Sapphires out of Philadelphia, and this song came out in 1965 on the Swan label. It's called G-Baby, I'm Sorry. And it is a B-side, but at this point you should know that I'm a B-side queen. You've always got to flip that 45 over and see what's on the B-side, because sometimes that's where the best stuff is hidden. And I think that's the case here. So hope you enjoy G-Baby, I'm Sorry by The Sapphires. And if you want to check me out on Instagram, you can find me at Very Famous Drummer. Check out my band, The Surfer Jets. And on that note, I'll catch you all on down the road. Thank you for listening, Summit listeners. Have a great day.

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1: Hey, I'm Annie Lillis, and I'm from Akron, Ohio. 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
2: Summit listeners, welcome back to Annie A Go-Go, my audio tour diary from the road with my band, the Surfer Jets. My name is Annie Lillis, and I just want to say thank you for listening. Friends, we have reached the point in the tour where the exhaustion is setting in. I'm coming to you today from Waterloo, Ontario. Hey, at least I correctly identified the city. I'm not that confused yet. But I will tell you, I've been drinking coffee at 6 p.m. during soundcheck. We're at that point now. I'm getting the hotel rooms confused. You know, we stay in a different hotel every night, and I'm like, are we in room 223 tonight? Are we in room 159? I'm going up the elevator, but we're on the first floor. I am all over the place. But if my worst problem is that I'm a little bit sleepy right now, I really can't complain because we've had an amazing run so far. We just had a string of sold out shows. Yay. We got to drive through Glacier National Park on our way to Canada. And in fact, my friend Abby, our bass player, and I got to take a little rhythm section detour to Banff and Lake Louise when we were playing a show in Calgary recently. So that was amazing. Got to take in some nature and go on a little hike. Loved that. We had a pool day with some friends in Saskatchewan who hosted us kindly at their house. It was so lovely. So really, I'm hanging in there. What do I have to complain about? But today I did want to pick a song that would maybe bring the energy a little bit. So this is a song that a good friend of mine played me somewhat recently. And he was like, oh, Annie, check out this song. It's by Paul Anka. And I'm like, Paul Anka? Like puppy love Paul Anka? I'm not sure if I'm going to like this. He was like, just give it a chance. And it's become one of my favorite songs, actually. I listen to it all the time to hype myself up. The song is called Uh-Huh. And as I mentioned, it's by Paul Anka. I hope you enjoy it. Hope it gives you a little boost of energy here, like I know it's going to give me. And if you want to follow along with me on tour, you can always follow me at Very Famous Drummer on Instagram or find my band on all socials at The Surfer Jets. Summit listeners, thanks as always for listening, and I will see you on down the road. Take care. Uh-huh.

0: Dispatches from life on the road, from one of the Rubber City's many working musicians.
1: Hey, I'm Annie Lillis, and I'm from Akron, Ohio. 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
2: Welcome back, Summit listeners, to Annie A Go-Go, my audio tour diary from the road with my band, the Surfer Jets. As always, I'm Annie Lillis, and as we wrapped our tour last night in Ontario, this will be my last dispatch because I'm driving home to Ohio from Toronto tomorrow. So in case you haven't been following along, we just did 21 shows in a month all across Canada and parts of the US as well, opening for the legendary Reverend Horton Heat. And it was an incredible tour. But you know, this lifestyle can be tough on a person. It's tough on your psyche, it's tough on your body. You know, you're never getting enough sleep, there's never enough water to drink, never enough healthy food on hand. You're on long drives constantly, there can be car trouble. But despite the less than glamorous elements of touring, and I'm speaking for myself here, but I feel like I can speak for my bandmates as well because I know them personally, I just want to say that there's no place we'd rather be, and the greatest joy in my life is playing music, and I just feel very lucky that my life's path has unfolded in such a way that I have the opportunity to do that every night for weeks on end with my close friends, and I count myself very lucky. And I know that it's not going to last forever, but man, I sure am enjoying it while I can. And look, I don't want to get too sentimental here in my last diary entry, but there's a song that resonates with me very deeply by Brian Eno and John Cale. It's from 1990 and it's called Spinning Away. And I could be off base here, but my personal interpretation of the lyrics is that if you're pursuing creative endeavors, you never know exactly where you might end up. And you never know what your art, whatever that medium might be, will look like. But that pursuit is worthwhile because you can really surprise yourself with what you create. If you take a leap of faith and you put pen to paper, or plug in that guitar, or like in my case, you pick up those drumsticks, or you pick up a paintbrush. And when you get to see the fruits of your labor, it's so worthwhile, even if it's just for a little while. So again, this is Spinning Away by Brian Eno and John Cale. I hope you enjoy. And as always, thank you, Summit listeners, for listening. My friends, I will catch you down the road.

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2: 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Welcome to Cruisin' the Decades Global Edition. 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
4: 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It's time for Cruisin' the Decades, episode number 183. And on today's program, obscure 60s psychedelic rock from Canada, The Plastic Cloud, plus a 1936 spiritual gospel tune I recently discovered, and it really knocked me out. You gotta hear this song. We'll take a look at one of the best films of the early 90s. It's all about a pirate radio station. We'll listen to the soundtrack from that film, too. And the ultimate supergroup of the 1980s, Willie, Johnny, Waylon, and Chris. And a band from Perth, Australia that got a nice bit of attention from the Eurovision competition. Welcome aboard for Cruisin' the Decades. We begin over a century ago. This is the American Quartet with a song that dates back to 1913. In fact, Bing Crosby sang this song some 30 years later, but this is a 1913 recording of Sailing Down the Chesapeake Bay, the American Quartet on Cruisin' the Decades.

0: near the Chesapeake, sailing down the Chesapeake Bay.
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This is Cruisin' the Decades, a really magnificent song and a landmark piece of music in the history of what became country music, like recorded country music and the industry, the business of music. That was one of the first million-selling country records. Some analysts believe it sold 2 or 3 million copies or more, and that's remarkable for 1924. That was Vernon Dalhart, and the song is called The Prisoner's Song. Isn't there such amazing history with all of these great records we enjoy? As we go into the 1930s, here's a gospel tune that I recently came across on a Yazoo Records reissue compilation from the 90s. And this song absolutely knocks me out because this is 1936. This is Bluebird Records, Hattiesburg, Mississippi, July of 1936. This is Blind Roosevelt Graves and his brother, Uroy Graves. And this is right on that line between country blues, gospel, and setting the stage for what might eventually become rock and roll. This is 1936, and as you listen to the percussion, Uroy Graves, the brother, is not playing drums. He's playing the rhythm with a tambourine. So this infectious pulse feels decades ahead of its time. Music history. This is Cruisin' the Decades in 1936.

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Over 100 years of music, this is the global edition of Cruisin' the Decades, broadcast worldwide on AM, FM, and shortwave.

You're listening to Cruise in the Decades, and we are in the 1940s. Count Basie's orchestra, the vocal of Jimmy Rushing. They called him Mr. 5x5. I'm going to move to the outskirts of town. That's a 1942 song. Jimmy Rushing was the voice of the Count Basie Orchestra from 1935 through 1948 and had an extensive solo career after that. A core voice to the Kansas City swing sound, Cruising the Decades, a musical history appreciation journey. 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We're moving into the 1950s. Boy, this is a landmark record, a huge record of the late 50s era from Phil and Don, the Everly Brothers. Number one for 5 weeks in the United States, a chart topper for 7 weeks in the UK, and as a bonus, it also topped the country charts in the US. It's kind of an omnipresent song of that era. The Everly Brothers on Cruisin' the Decades.

impressive lifelong collection of records and music history into a global broadcast of one song per decade. 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This is Cruisin' the Decades.

The word epistle means letter. So epistle to paradise translates to a letter to paradise, a very dreamy title for a nice piece of obscure Canadian psychedelia, 1968. That band had just one album, The Plastic Cloud. They came from out near Toronto in the late 60s. You're on Cruising the Decades. I'm Brad Savage. Find out what we're up to at cruisingthedecades.com. We go into the 1970s for Suzy Quatro. She had a bunch of hits in the UK, just one, just stumbling in. In the United States, she is also very well known for playing Leather Tuscadero in Happy Days. This is Suzy Quatro. This was 1973. This is 48 Crash on Cruisin' the Decades.

That's 48 Crash by Suzi Quatro. Top five in the UK, but not a very big song. Most of her material didn't fare as well on the charts in the United States. Cruising the decades, and we're going to hang out for a 70s era bonus track. I recently came up with this early single by Rose Tattoo, highly influential band from Australia in the late 70s. Harry Vanda and George Young, the same production team behind much of AC/DC's early work, produced this band. They were very influential in hard rock and early metal. In fact, Guns N' Roses covered this song. The original is from 1978. This is Australia's Rose Tattoo. Nice Boys, Don't Play Rock and Roll on Cruisin' the Decades.

an audio journey, song by song, through every genre of popular music and recorded music history, from swing, jazz, folk, and blues, and the Great American Songbook, to punk, new wave, garage, and alternative. This is the global edition of Cruisin' the Decades with Brad Savage. 100 years of music, one song per decade.

Cruising the Decades with four artists that really only need a first name. Willie and Waylon, Chris and Johnny, the Highwaymen with Highwayman, originally by Jimmy Webb in 1977. Glenn Campbell did it too, but in 85 it became a massive blockbuster number one for the Highwaymen project. And if you like that, look up the reimagining by the Highwomen, released in 2019. The Highwomen, a supergroup of Brandi Carlile, Natalie Hemby, Amanda Shires, and Maren Morris, changing up Jimmy Webb's original lyrics. That's a 1985 hot pick, and since we have a moment, let's play a bonus track. Let's play a 1980s bonus track from the early days for REM. The album Life's Rich Pageant. Here's Fall on Me on Cruisin' the Decades.

0: Fall on Me. On Cruise in the Decades, I'm Brad Savage, and as we move to 1990, a film that had a tremendous impact on me as a young high schooler, Christian Slater stars as a pirate radio DJ in Pump Up the Volume in 1990. It's a terrific film, great soundtrack, and to a young aspiring broadcaster, I will never admit on all of these legitimate broadcast stations that I operated a homebrew broadcast signal from my bedroom growing up. Never happened. It's not true. This is Pump Up the Volume, the original movie trailer.
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0: Oh, I tremendously enjoy that film, and it's a great soundtrack. The theme song of the film is Everybody Knows by Leonard Cohen. For the Pump Up the Volume soundtrack, it was re-recorded by Concrete Blonde. 1990 on Cruisin' the Decades.

0: Run.
1: Quite a story and quite an album for Sean Mullins in 2006. The New Orleans tribute album, Ninth Ward Pickin' Parlor, after Hurricane Katrina ravaged the city. That was Cold Black Heart on Cruise in the Decades. Well, now to 2014 for my buddy from Oxford, Mississippi, the great singer-songwriter and creator, Mr. Charlie Mars. We bring you a selection called The Money.
2: Hi, this is Charlie Mars, and you're hearing a 100-year musical journey through the history of recorded music. 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

is Charlie Marr's 2014, The Money. And now for the 2020s, a song that was released in 2023. I just came across it recently. A band from Perth, Australia, that was on the Eurovision competition. They formed in 99, had several albums, but in 2023, they went on Eurovision. They placed ninth. They didn't win, but I just found this on MTV. I found one of the MTV channels that still plays videos and discovered this song just recently. This is the Australian band Voyager, and the song is Promise on Cruisin' the Decades.

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1: 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A new artist is being given their shot right now on The Summit.

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1: I think the vibe is totally community, the connection between all the people. 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I got a Vindies t-shirt on too. You can strike up a conversation. Next thing you know, it's about the Summit. Next thing you know, it's about another band. And, you know, you can really get to know people, get to be friends with people at these events.
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1: I think it's important to be a member because I would be heartbroken if the station disappeared, and I'm sure a lot of others would also. It really has been a lifeline in so many ways. I just became a Red Guitar Club member, which the emails are even more involved. I haven't even been able to go to everything I'm invited to. My name is Giselle, and I've been a proud member of the Summit for over 20 years.
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somewhere in the attic, in a basement, in a Zoom call between co-writers, in front of a laptop at a coffee shop, an unproven, untested musician, writer, or producer is writing a lyric, a verse, trading licks, and finding just the right sound. New music is being created, and we're into finding it and playing it for you. 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

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I wondered if he had the right guy. Well, it turns out he had a plan to bring our well-known Canadian show to the other side of Lake Erie via the Summit. He was quite the fan of the show, and it all worked out. And now Summit listeners in Akron, Canton, Youngstown, and Athens, Ohio, can hear the show each weeknight at 9 p.m. The Ongoing History of New Music on the Summit.

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I'm Alan Cross, and I've spent my career documenting the evolution of modern music. And my show, The Ongoing History of New Music, airs in the U.S. on just one incredible station, the Summit FM. 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

Unique, original, one of a kind, genuine. 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But they also help to define the characteristics of new music. It's why we, and you, like it so much. Here's more to enjoy right now on the Summit.

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2: And, yeah, it's that time once again. Monday morning. Andrew James back with you. Coffee's on a little extra strong for you. Going to start things off with Death Cab for Cutie.

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1: That's the mantra of the new artist, the writer, singer, producer, or band that wants to be heard, to be given an opportunity to be discovered. A new artist is being given their shot right now on The Summit.

The Strokes here on the Summit FM, Going Shopping, first track off their new one, Reality Awaits, and Death Cab for Cutie before that, starting off our time together with Pepper. Well, good Monday morning to you. Happy August. Andrew James sliding back into the big chair. Got Wall of Voodoo coming up for you. New one from Mumford & Sons with Sierra Farrell. Got The Police and Amanda Shires, too. And I want to take a moment and say thank you to some of our members, listeners just like you, who financially support this local, independent, all musically adventurous, community-focused public radio station. I want to say thanks to Kim and Ken from Akron for renewing, as did Lee and Chris from Akron. Nicholas and Rachel, thank you so much for the support. Paul and Leah from Canfield, thank you for becoming new members. 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And in just a couple of minutes, you can become a member of the Summit. 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That way we can send you the thank you packet for becoming a new member of the Summit. And we can start sending you the invitations to the Studio C sessions and sounding boards and everything that we do with our members. Need to know how much you'd like to pledge. A lot of folks jump on board at that $10 a month level to start their member journey with us here at the Summit FM. And then how you'd like to pay for it. You can do a credit card. You could write a check if you like, send it in. We could send you an invoice if you want to go that route too. You can also do electronic funds transfer where it comes directly out of your checking account just by using your routing number and account number. And that one's actually easier because we don't pay the processing fees and we don't have to worry about your credit card or debit card expiring. So that one's a super easy way to do it. Plus, we ask you to consider become a sustaining member, much like Margaret from Pittsburgh did. 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

Mumford & Sons on the Summit FM with help from Sierra Farrell on the new duet version of Here on the Summit FM. The original version with Chris Stapleton appears on the new Mumford album, Prize Fighter. Walla Voodoo before that with Mexican Radio, and U2 started things off with Two Hearts Beat as One. 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Andrew James with you. Got Amanda Shires on the way, Daz Band, and the new one from Olivia Rodrigo. And here's the Police on the Summit.

0: Akron, Canton, Youngstown weather at the Summit.
1: Cloudy skies today with a chance of showers and thunderstorms, high near 80 degrees. Tonight, cloudy with showers early, low around 63. Tomorrow, mix of sun and clouds, chance of afternoon showers and thunderstorms, high near 83 in Athens today. Mix of sun and clouds with a chance of showers and thunderstorms this afternoon and a high near 80. Tonight in Athens, cloudy with a chance of showers early, low around 64. And in Athens tomorrow, mix of sun and clouds with a chance of afternoon showers and thunderstorms and a high near 82. 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
1: 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Got the new one from Olivia Rodrigo and Robert Smith on the way. Going to hear from the Lemonheads and Mark Knopfler and Emmylou Harris. And with this next one, going to say good morning, Terry.

Hear it, love it, support it. This is the Summit FM. New one from Olivia Rodrigo right there, with help from Robert Smith of The Cure. What's Wrong With Me, the name of that one, off the album You Seem Pretty Sad for a Girl So In Love. Daz Band before that, flashing back to 82 for Let It Whip, had Amanda Shires in the mix with Peace of Mind, and The Police started things off with Wrapped Around Your Finger. 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Andrew James kicking back in the big chair on this Monday morning. Still to come this hour, new music for you from Avett Patton and Beck. And here's the Lemonheads on the Summit FM.

We remember the movie theater, Walden Books, and Higbee's at Rolling Acres Mall. We are Akron proud on the summit.

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Yvette Patton on the Summit FM off their self-titled debut album. That one's called Received. Mark Knopfler and Emmylou Harris before that with This Is Us, and the Lemonheads started things off with It's a Shame About Ray. Well, let's see what's coming up next hour as we head off into this Monday together. Got Fleetwood Mac for you, Depeche Mode and Donovan Frankenreiter, new music from Modest Mouse and Cannons, Mark Lee Shannon in a local music spotlight, and more. So stick around. That's all coming your way next hour. In the 8 o'clock hour, going to give you a chance to win tickets to see Foo Fighters with special guest Queen of the Stone Age. That's going to be at Huntington Bank Field in Cleveland next Monday, August 10th. And those tickets are courtesy of Live Nation, so be listening for the cue to call in and win. As we continue on, it's the Fab Four on the Summit.

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1: Cloudy skies today with a chance of showers and thunderstorms, high near 80 degrees. Tonight, cloudy with showers early, low around 63. Tomorrow, mix of sun and clouds, chance of afternoon showers and thunderstorms, high near 83 in Athens today. Mix of sun and clouds with a chance of showers and thunderstorms this afternoon and a high near 80. Tonight in Athens, cloudy with a chance of showers early, low around 64. And in Athens tomorrow, mix of sun and clouds with a chance of afternoon showers and thunderstorms and a high near 82. 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
1: And it's time to get into another hour of commercial-free music on your Monday morning. Got the new one from Modest Mouse coming up, Depeche Mode and Donovan Frankenreiter. And here's Fleetwood Mac on the Summit FM.

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Modest Mouse on the Summit FM. The new one, Picking Dragons Pockets, off their forthcoming album that's still in the works, believe it or not. Fleetwood Mac before that, off their second self-titled release from 75 with Monday Morning. Back in there with Ride Lonesome, a new track from him. No word of a full album from Beck yet, but good to have new music from him. And the Beatles started things off with Good Day Sunshine. It was on this day back in 1963, Beatles played their last ever show at the Cavern Club in Liverpool. They performed nearly 300 shows there between 1961 and this day, 1963. Andrew James getting you up and moving on this Monday, getting you ready for the day. Got Donovan Frankenreiter coming up, the new one from Cannons. 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

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I'm Andrew James, got Bleachers on the way for you, Blind Melon and New Jack White. 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

0: Akron, Canton, Youngstown weather at the Summit.
1: Cloudy skies today with a chance of showers and thunderstorms, high near 80 degrees. Tonight, cloudy with showers early, low around 63. Tomorrow, mix of sun and clouds, chance of afternoon showers and thunderstorms, high near 83. In Athens today, mix of sun and clouds with a chance of showers and thunderstorms this afternoon and a high near 80. Tonight in Athens, cloudy with a chance of showers early, low around 64. And in Athens tomorrow, mix of sun and clouds with a chance of afternoon showers and thunderstorms and a high near 82. 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

Never have nothing good.

New music from Jack White here on the Summit FM off his seventh solo release, Frozen Charlotte. Name of that track is Neighbor's Blues. Blind Melon before that with No Rain had Bleachers in the mix with You and Forever off their most recent release, Everyone for 10 Minutes. And Mark Lee Shannon started things off in a local music spotlight with Riser. 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Andrew James sending you off to whatever you might be up to on this Monday. Still to come this hour, new music from Michael Stipe and Andrew Watt and Goose. And here's Jellyfish on the Summit FM.

REM frontman Michael Stipe with Andrew Watt here on the Summit FM. Latest single from them, I Played the Fool. Bruce Springsteen and the E Street Band before that with the title track to Born to Run. And Jellyfish started things off for us with The King is Half Undressed. Well, let's see what's coming up next hour as we get into the Monday workday. Got John Mayer for you, Stone Roses, Dexy's Midnight Runners, new music from Killers frontman Brandon Flowers, The Stones, Lenny Kaye, and I'll have your first chance of the day to win tickets to see Foo Fighters with special guest Queens of the Stone Age at Huntington Bank Field in Cleveland next Monday, August 10th. Those tickets are courtesy of Live Nation, so be listening for the cue to call in and win. Wrapping up the 7 o'clock hour for us, birthday boy Ed Roland and his band, Collective Soul, on the Summit FM.

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0: Akron, Canton, Youngstown weather at the Summit.
1: Clearing skies and breezy today with a high near 80 degrees. Tonight, clear with a low around 55. Sunny tomorrow with a high near 85. In Athens today, sunny and breezy, high near 81. Tonight in Athens, clear skies, low around 57. And in Athens tomorrow, areas of fog in the morning, otherwise sunny skies with a high near 84. 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
1: And it's time to get into the Monday workday. Got the new one from Killers frontman Brandon Flowers on the way, Stone Roses and Dexy's Midnight Runners, and here's John Mayer on The Summit FM.

somewhere in the attic, in a basement, in a Zoom call between co-writers, in front of a laptop at a coffee shop, an unproven, untested musician, writer, or producer is writing a lyric, a verse, trading licks, and finding just the right sound. New music is being created, and we're into finding it and playing it for you. Here's some of it now on The Summit.

New music from Killers frontman Brandon Flowers here on the Summit FM. Plans, first track off Thrasher, which will be out on August 21st. John Mayer before that, going back to Room for Squares, his debut album for No Such Thing. Had Goose in there with Good to Be off their new one, Big Modern. And Collective Soul started things off with Better Now. Happy birthday once again to Collective Soul frontman Ed Roland, born this day, 1963. Andrew James, getting you settled into the Monday work day. Got Dexy's Midnight Runners coming up for you, New Stones and Lenny Kaye. Plus your first chance of the day to win tickets to see Foo Fighters with special guest Queen of the Stone Age at Huntington Bank Field in Cleveland next Monday the 10th. 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

Latest from the Rolling Stones on the Summit FM, In the Stars off their Foreign Tongues album. Dexy's Midnight Runners before that with Come On Eileen, and the Stone Roses started things off for us with She Bangs the Drums. 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For hours and more information, akronartmuseum.org. Andrew James with you, Fontaines, D.C., coming up for you, Talking Heads, the new one from the Warren Treaty, and your first chance of the day to win tickets to see Foo Fighters and special guest Queen of the Stone Age at Huntington Bank Field next Monday the 10th, courtesy of Live Nation. So get ready for the cue to call in and win. More new music for you now, this time from a guy who is just putting out his first solo album. Talking about Lenny Kaye, here's Goin' Local on the Summit FM.

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0: Akron, Canton, Youngstown weather at the Summit.
1: Clearing skies and breezy today with a high near 80 degrees. Tonight, clear with a low around 55. Sunny tomorrow with a high near 85. In Athens today, sunny and breezy, high near 81. Tonight in Athens, clear skies, low around 57. And in Athens tomorrow, areas of fog in the morning, otherwise sunny skies with a high near 84. 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
1: Got the new one from the Warren Treaty on the way for you. KT Tunstall and Joseph Arthur recorded live in Studio C. But before we get to any of that, want to brighten your Monday morning? Be caller 8 right now at 330-761-3099. Caller 8 wins a pair of tickets to see Foo Fighters with special guest Queens of the Stone Age at Huntington Bank Field next Monday, August 10th. That's caller 8 at 330-761-3099 for a pair of tickets to see Foo Fighters next Monday in Cleveland as the music continues with Talking Heads on the Summit FM.

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Hear it, love it, support it. This is the Summit FM, the Warren Treaty right there, fresh off their headlining performance at Celestia Summerfest in downtown Wadsworth on Saturday night. You Can't Hurt Me Anymore, the name of that one. First track off the new album, The Story of Michael and Tanya. Thanks to everybody who came out and hung out at the Summit tent. Stop by and say hi on Saturday out at Celestia Summerfest. I was out there pretty much all day long. Brad Savage out there as well. And it was a busy day for us here at the Summit FM. Not only were Brad and I hanging out in Wadsworth at Summerfest, but Laura Smiley and Chad Miller were hanging out at Earthquaker Day. Before the Warren Treaty, Talking Heads with Cities had Fontaine's DC in the mix with Favorite, and Lenny Kay started things off for us with Goin' Local, first track off his first solo album. Lenny's had quite the career. He's probably best known for working with Patti Smith. He released his first record, Crazy Like a Fox, in March of 1966 under the name Link Cromwell, and he's been making music ever since. 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Andrew James working along with you for a little while longer. Matt Anthony will be in at the top of the hour with more commercial-free music. In between now and then, new music from Flea and Miles Smith, and here's KT Tunstall on the Summit FM.

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2: Mother Earth is pregnant for the third time. Because, ladies and gentlemen, you have knocked her up. I have tasted the minds of the maggots of the universe, but I was not offended, for I knew I had to rise above it all or drown in my own

covering Funkadelic. It's Flea here on the Summit FM, bassist for the Red Hot Chili Peppers, off his first ever solo album, Honora. That is his version of Maggot Brain. Joseph Arthur before that, with help from Mike Mills of REM on Saint of Impossible Causes. I remember that session. That was back in November 2013. And it's one of those, you know, you just kind of, I don't normally get fanboyish, especially, you know, Joseph Arthur comes in. Joe comes in. He was coming in almost every year at the time. And, you know, we know each other pretty well. He comes in and he's got Mike Mills, and I'm setting things up beforehand. And he comes over and he says, "Hi, I'm Mike." I'm like, "Yeah, I know who you are." You know, it's just one of those things. It's like, okay, we got REM in the house. And of course, Bill Dobrow was doing percussion on that one. Bill worked with Black Crowes. And KT Tunstall started off the set for us with Hold On. She is going to be opening for OAR at Blossom on September 11th. Well, it's time for me to slide on out for now. Got to make room for Matt Anthony coming your way next hour with more commercial-free music, including Devo, Storyville, and The Wallflowers. New music for you from Sam Fender and Jesse Wells. Ultra Terrestrials in a local music spotlight. And he's going to have another chance for you to win tickets to see Foo Fighters with special guest Queens of the Stone Age. That's going to be at Huntington Bank Field next Monday, the 10th. And those tickets are courtesy of Live Nation. So be listening to Matt for that next cue to call in and win. Getting me out the door, the new one from Miles Smith off the album My Mess, My Heart, My Life. Here's Hold Me in the Dark on the Summit FM. Make it a great Monday.

0: Akron, Canton, Youngstown weather at the Summit.
1: Clearing skies and breezy today with a high near 80 degrees. Tonight, clear with a low around 55. Sunny tomorrow with a high near 85. In Athens today, sunny and breezy, high near 81. Tonight in Athens, clear skies, low around 57. And in Athens tomorrow, areas of fog in the morning, otherwise sunny skies with a high near 84. 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
2: Yes, it is indeed. It is The Summit FM, and sometimes the weekend has to end, right? We don't want it to end, but here we go, kicking off yet another Monday. This is the first Monday in August of 2026, and welcome to it. It's Matt here. We have the latest from Need to Breathe. We have new music from Jesse Wells, local music spotlight from Dave Rich's new surf band called Ultra Terrestrials. Right now, though, it's back to another Akron tradition. I'm talking about Devo. It's through being cool on the Summit.

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Well, Sam Fender and Olivia Dean actually breaking a UK record, a 73-year UK record, the 19th non-consecutive week at number one with that song right there, Rein Me In, here on The Summit. Let's roll on, shall we? Back to 1996 for Storyville and Good Day for the Blues on The Summit.

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That's the latest from Jesse Wells from the LP Masks Off. 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That is this coming Saturday at Blossom Music Center. Cleveland Orchestra and special guests will perform orchestral versions of songs by Aretha Franklin, Stevie Wonder, Prince, Whitney, Elvis Presley, and others. From ballads to celebrated anthems, this program is meant to honor the musicians whose music has influenced multiple generations and still resonates with audiences today. For tickets and more information on the Blossom Music Festival season, ClevelandOrchestra.com. Also a chance during the show today to see Foo Fighters. That's right. Special guests, Queens of the Stone Age, Huntington Bank Field. That is next Monday, a week from today. The opportunity coming up courtesy of Live Nation. So make sure you're listening for the cue to call in and win. In the meantime, it's Grace Potter and I'd Rather Go Blind on the Summit.

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back to Gemini Writes LP from Steve Lacy and Bad Habit here on this Monday morning. How about some more new music, this time from the Revivalists? This is called Heart Stop on the Summit.

0: Well, we hope to unveil new information about the new studio album from U2. 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The evening will include live music from the Ben Gage Trio and Hunter Skeens and the Forerunners, along with vendors, food trucks, and family activities in a festival-style street party. For more information, betterkenmore.org. Still a chance during the show today to win tickets to see Foo Fighters, the special guest Queens of the Stone Age, at Huntington Bank Field next Monday, a week from today, courtesy of Live Nation. In the meantime, it's a local music spotlight, as promised, from Dave Rich's new surf band called Ultra Terrestrials. This is Psionic Assets on the Summit.
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for Silver Lake. That is the latest from Need to Breathe. Dave Cobb behind all the fancy knobs and buttons. And Say It Now, new music on the Summit. 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Matt Anthony here. Glad you're along on this Monday morning. Of course, Studio C Sessions is a show we put together with PBS Western Reserve. This past Saturday, it was Ray Flanagan and Molly Tuttle. And this coming Saturday at 8 o'clock p.m. On Sunday, we'll be on Fusion this time around. It's the best of season 7, rather, episode 3, Studio C Sessions with Summit FM and PBS Western Reserve. Tom O'Dell and the Lumineers on the way. New music from Somber. Right now, it's back to 2010 for Arcade Fire on the Summits.

0: Cooper and Canton Youngstown weather at the Summit.
1: Clearing skies and breezy today with a high near 80 degrees. Tonight, clear with a low around 55. Sunny tomorrow with a high near 85. In Athens today, sunny and breezy, high near 81. Tonight in Athens, clear skies, low around 57. And in Athens tomorrow, areas of fog in the morning, otherwise sunny skies with a high near 84. 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

When only the classic won't do. When just the established artist isn't enough. When you require a jolt of something that isn't fashionable, familiar, or tried and true. When it's new music that's the necessity. We have the prescription. 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

From the Great Divide, Noah Kahn's latest called Doors. You heard it here on the Summit with an upcoming Netflix show as well. Tom Petty getting us going. If you're just joining in on this non-commercial public radio station, The Summit FM, my name is Matt Anthony, and let's roll on, shall we? Boy, he put on a whale of a show a couple of weeks ago. I'm talking about Liverpudlian MT Jones. This is the latest called I Don't Understand on The Summit.

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The Mountain is the latest LP from Gorillaz, and that is Orange County, a track we've been playing for several weeks now. New music on The Summit. White Reaper and Pages before that, support for The Summit FM and Summit Wellness, provided by the County of Summit Alcohol, Drug Addiction, and Mental Health Services Board, the ADM Board, funding services for people with mental health and substance use disorders. 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New music from the Emerald City coming up. Seethal, Seattle, Telehealth is the band. We'll get to that in a bit. Right now, the latest from Lucy Dacus. It's Planting Tomatoes on The Summit.

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Neil and Cinnamon Girl going back to 1969 here on the Summit, the station where it's all about the music. And right now, it's all about you seeing Dave and crew. That's right. Caller 8 at 330-761-3099. Two tickets for you to see Foo Fighters with special guests Queens of the Stone Age at Huntington Bank Field, the home of the Cleveland Browns. That is a week from today. Caller 8, 330-761-3099. Two tickets to see Foo Fighters next Monday as we roll on with the music. And we do that with a local music Cleveland spotlight from Cut Worms on the Summit.

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We'll get to the forecast for all of our listening areas here in just a little bit. Chad is wandering in to handle the rest of this Monday morning and into a Summit lunch hour. I'm going to leave you with telehealth, as promised, from Seattle. This is Cool Job. You and I will hang tomorrow at 9 Eastern. 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
1: For our Monday together, it'll be breezy and becoming partly sunny today, a high near 79 degrees. Tonight, clear and breezy, low around 55. Tomorrow, sunny skies with a high near 85 degrees. Today in Athens, mostly sunny and breezy with a high near 81. And tonight in Athens, patchy fog overnight, otherwise clear skies, low around 57 degrees. With your latest Summit forecast, I'm Chad Miller.
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The array of new artists, bands, and performers is immense. 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

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Hitmakers in our world of radio, and great use of the woo-woos at the end of that song there. That's Beaches in Tennessee, new song from Cage the Elephant, hinting at a big return. Before that, John Lennon back to 1969, Give Peace a Chance. Hello, good morning, welcome. I'm Chad Miller here on this Monday morning and getting ready for the week here, and thanking members along the way, folks like Richard and Deanna in Uniontown. They're new members. Want to thank John and Cuyahoga Falls as well, some of the great folks that support this radio station with their membership. You can become one of those by visiting our website for more details, thesummit.fm. Also, later today, big, huge concert ticket giveaways. Later, your chance to win tickets to see Foo Fighters with special guest Queens of the Stone Age at Huntington Bank Field in Cleveland next Monday, August 10th. Your chance to win coming up courtesy of Live Nation, so be listening for that. We'll do some local music now. The Shootouts off the Switchback record from last year. I'll Be Damned on the Summit FM.

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They will be opening, though, for Modest Mouse for the big show coming up at Jacobs Pavilion on September 30th. 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
1: 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I didn't recognize the importance of funding this kind of arts that we're getting with The Summit. And it wasn't until this year that I joined The Summit. So I'm a little embarrassed about that, but I'm very glad that I did it.
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I mean, it doesn't get much more Irish than that, right? The Pogues on the Summit, a traditional Irish drinking song, Whiskey in a Jar, from way back when, originally, like, you know, centuries ago. I'm Chad Miller with Music Continuing Now, one of the greats in the world of indie rock for a very long time, Interpol. They're going to be performing live on their fall tour at the Agora in Cleveland on October 7th. From the new record, This Mirror Weighs a Ton.

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Musically adventurous, community-focused, non-commercial public radio here on the Summit FM. A gorgeous song from Emmylou Harris, title track to her record, Wrecking Ball, released in 1995. Sort of one of the albums that sort of kickstarted a new movement in the world of roots rock and Americana back then in the mid to late 90s. We had Interpol before that and their indie rock sounds. 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Jilly's is part of the Northeast Ohio live music scene, hosting local, regional, national, and international acts. 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Music continues with a throwback to a live in Studio C session from June of 2016 with Elliot Sumner. You might know her father, Sting. That's right, Gordon Sumner is her dad. This is Elliot Sumner live in Studio C with After Dark on the Summit FM.

One of our favorite songs from this year, in fact, Iron and Wine, new from the album Hen's Teeth, released in late winter. That's called In Your Ocean, their latest. And I'm Chad Miller with you here on this Monday morning. Music continues now with Sarah Bareilles, back to the spring of 2010. King of Anything on the Summit FM.

0: screen.
1: It is the Summit FM, another track off the new Rolling Stones record, Foreign Tongues, a song called Covered in You, a tender, emotional ballad from these elderly yet legendary rock stars. Good stuff right there. Sarah Bareilles before that, back to 2010 with King of Anything. And I'm Chad Miller with the Summit Lunch Hour around the corner here with plenty of great stuff on the way for the halfway part of this Monday workday. We'll check in with music from Hozier, that new one from the Red Clay Strays, a classic from Oasis, weird instrumental goodness from Angene de Poitrine, also Amy Mann, a relatively recent song from Red Hot Chili Peppers, and much more ahead, including another chance to win those big deal concert tickets to see Foo Fighters, with special guest Queens of the Stone Age doing their football stadium tour across America, landing in Cleveland and Huntington Bank Field next Monday, August 10th. Your chance to win those tickets coming up courtesy of Live Nation, so be listening for that. We'll continue now with some classic soul grooves from this young man out of Georgia, a terrific debut album released this spring called Electric Love. Man, this is a good one too. Brother Wallace, and You're the Man on the Summit FM.

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1: For our Monday together, it'll be breezy and becoming partly sunny today, a high near 79 degrees. Tonight, clear and breezy, low around 55. Tomorrow, sunny skies with a high near 85 degrees. Today in Athens, mostly sunny and breezy with a high near 81. And tonight in Athens, patchy fog overnight, otherwise clear skies, low around 57 degrees. With your latest Summit forecast, I'm Chad Miller.
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1: Well, the best thing about a Monday is when you're done with the workday, right? Well, the second best thing is when you've made it halfway through. So here we are at this point now, the Summit Lunch Hour on this Monday. I'm Chad Miller with your guidance and music to get you through this lunch hour as you take a quick break. Don't forget, big deal concert tickets coming up here later this hour to see Foo Fighters with special guests, Queens of the Stone Age, at Huntington Bank Field in Cleveland next Monday, August 10th. Your chance to win those soon, courtesy of Live Nation. So that's coming up. We'll go back to this one now. In 2016, a decade ago, the 11th album from Red Hot Chili Peppers titled The Getaway, produced by Danger Mouse. Here's one from that record, Dark Necessities, on the Summit Lunch Hour.

Artists that stand the test of time. And new artists that stand a chance. Here's more new music on The Summit.

You are listening to the Summit Lunch Hour, another big song from those fellas. That's Mumford & Sons, and their new one called Here, featuring Chris Stapleton on vocals there. That's off the new record Prize Fighter, their sixth full-length. Red Hot Chili Peppers kicked off the hour with Dark Necessities, going back 10 years for that one. Hey, don't forget, coming up tonight, our weeknight lineup of programming. Really cool evening programming coming your way with, starting at 7 p.m., the Culture Caravan Show, hosted by Julian Booker, an hour of world beat sounds and global grooves. Coming up at 8, Shiro's Radio, hosted by Carmel Holt, an hour of women and music. And of course at 9 p.m., replays of episodes of the ongoing history of new music with Alan Cross, the always fascinating documentary show coming your way from Canada. That's tonight. Be sure to listen starting at 7 p.m. Tune in here on the Summit FM. We continue with music now from Amy Mann, going back to the early 90s, the Whatever CD released in 1993. Amy Mann with Say Anything on the Summit Lunch Hour.

0: 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Deep classics. 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

Now that's what I'm talking about. Sometimes you just need a weird guitar freak-out jam in the middle of a Monday afternoon. From the province of Quebec, that is, of course, Angine de Poitrine, covered in polka dots, unique headwear, we'll say, lots of fringe, and wild, crazy music that they put out. So that's from the Volume 2 album, Angine de Poitrine and Sarnese, with all sorts of interesting rhythms and playing and all of it. It's just something you have to see to understand, right? 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Back to it now with music from U2. This one from the No Line on the Horizon album they put out in 2009. U2 with Magnificent on the Summit Lunch Hour.

0: each Sunday morning at 8 a.m., join the Summit for some music, conversation, and reflection about the world around us. E-Town is a show with music, ideas, and community, and the weekly Achievement Award for those doing good things in their communities. 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

One of the absolute classic songs from the 90s alt-rock era, of course, that is Oasis on the Summit Lunch Hour and Wonderwall for this Monday afternoon with myself, Chad Miller, now giving you that big chance to win. And good luck to you. Here we go. Caller number 8 at 330-761-3099 wins a pair of tickets to see Foo Fighters with special guest Queens of the Stone Age at Huntington Bank Field next Monday, August 10th. Again, that's caller 8 at 330-761-3099 for a pair of tickets to see Foo Fighters next Monday. We'll continue with the Summit Lunch Hour now. New music from Beck. This is Ride Lonesome on the Summit FM.

0: A Summit Wellness Moment. It's a chance to not just feel better, but feel better-er.
1: With Mark Lee Shannon.
2: My wife and I were happy for 20 years, and then we met. Now, that's a famous Rodney Dangerfield line that doesn't exactly paint a rosy picture of the institution of marriage. But a 2016 Harvard study suggests being married might just be good for you. Compelling research shows people in long-term relationships enjoy health benefits that other people do not. For example, living longer, having a lower instance of reported cases of depression, less likely to have advanced cases of cancer at the time of diagnosis, having fewer strokes and heart attacks, and surviving a significant operation more often. Listen, this doesn't mean that getting hitched automatically obtains these benefits. People in stressful, unhappy unions may be worse off than a single person surrounded by supporting and caring friends, family, and loved ones. Some theories of why this may exist center around immune functions. People in happy relationships have a more vital ability to stay healthy. Married people also may take fewer risks, eat better, and maintain healthier lifestyles compared to, single people. Mental health. Poor social support has been strongly linked with higher rates of depression, loneliness, and social isolation. The jury is still out for those who are healthy and happy in marriage, but one thing is for sure. Rodney Dangerfield's marriage just may have kept his act on the road, alive and kicking. Some thoughts on the benefits of happy partnerships and marital bliss, brought to you today from your friends at The Summit FM.
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3: If you're lucky enough to find a spouse, I'm not there yet myself, do your best to hang on to them, treat them with love and kindness and respect, and cherish the companionship. 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Back to music now with a band that is just absolutely taking off in their young, brief history, so much so that they have an arena tour scheduled for the fall and making a stop in Pittsburgh on October 1st, playing PPG Paints Arena. It's going to be a good one with these fellas when they roll into town. Here's the Red Clay Strays and their new single, Demons in Your Choir, on the Summit Lunch Hour.

0: place a request, make a comment, or ask about a song you heard, and see what we're up to behind the scenes.
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The inimitable voice of one Mike Doty. You'll know him, of course, from his band Soul Coughing, but an extensive solo career this century. From the Stellar Motel CD 2014, Mike Doty and Light Will Keep Your Heart Beating in the Future. Here on the Summit Lunch Hour with me, Chad Miller, continuing with a mega hit from 2024, just a couple years ago, from the Unheard EP released that year, Hozier and Too Sweet on the Summit Lunch Hour.

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This is the Summit FM.

winding down the Summit Lunch Hour today. Big sounds, big feelings, a big mood. That's Bridget Calls Me Baby. New song from them off the Irreversible album from this spring, I Can Take the Sun Out of the Sky. Finally going to be coming around and looking forward to seeing them perform live on their fall tour. They'll be hitting up the Grog Shop in Cleveland Heights on October 17th. Very, very excited to see them. Hozier before that with Too Sweet. And I'm Chad Miller with lots more ahead on this Monday afternoon. We got tunes on the way from Bruce Hornsby with his new one. Also, the song that got it started for St. Paul and the Broken Bones from way back when. We got this new British artist, Meek, that you're going to want to hear. Latest from Low Cut Connie. We got Delamitri from the late 80s. Much more ahead as we get into the rest of this Monday afternoon. But first, we'll close out of the Summit Lunch Hour. Social Distortion out of Southern California. Back with their first album in 15 years. New from these fellas called Tonight on the Summit Lunch Hour.

0: Akron, Canton, Youngstown weather at the Summit.
1: For our Monday together, it'll be breezy and becoming partly sunny today, a high near 79 degrees. Tonight, clear and breezy, low around 55. Tomorrow, sunny skies with a high near 85 degrees. Today in Athens, mostly sunny and breezy with a high near 81. And tonight in Athens, patchy fog overnight, otherwise clear skies, low around 57 degrees. With your latest Summit forecast, I'm Chad Miller.
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Cannons from Los Angeles. They just sound like they're from California, right? New one called Starlight from that band. And Delamitri kicked off the hour from the late 80s. Kiss This Thing Goodbye. 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It's me, Chad Miller. Happy to be with you here on this Monday afternoon with music now from Low Cut Connie, the project of Adam Wiener and his band from South Philly. New album out now, released a month ago, titled Living in the USA, a protest album of protest songs, as he puts it. Here's the new one from the band Low Cut Connie with Can't Be Wrong on the Summit FM.

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0: more vivid and waste what I feel I deserve. 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
1: 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The Cleveland Orchestra and special guests will perform orchestral versions of songs by Aretha Franklin, Stevie Wonder, Prince, Whitney Houston, Elvis Presley, and others. From ballads to celebrated anthems, this program is meant to honor the musicians whose music has influenced multiple generations and still resonates with audiences today. For tickets and more information on the Blossom Music Festival season, ClevelandOrchestra.com. And I'm Chad Miller with music now from a band that just recently announced a couple shows at a brand new venue coming to Pittsburgh called Citizens Live at the Wiley, right downtown. It's going to be a big, beautiful new venue and set to open later this fall. Goose will be performing there November 19th and 20th. Here's their latest, Good to Be, on the Summit FM.

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such a good song. That's new from Bruce Hornsby and the title track to the new record here on The Summit, 91.3 FM Akron Canton, 90.7 FM Youngstown and Struthers, in Athens as well at 90.1 FM. Title track to the new record Indigo Park from Bruce Hornsby here on The Summit. And The Silver Lights before that, featuring Joseph Arthur, song called Don't Go, Don't Stay. 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Music now from the Dave Matthews Band with a turning point, sort of. Lots of stops and restarts in making this record back then. This is Every Day on The Summit FM.

Why not? Classic rock sounds from the early 70s out of Detroit. Yeah, that's Alice Cooper on The Summit and Billion Dollar Babies. And we continue through this Monday afternoon now with a track from Jesse Malin, part of a tribute album towards his health and recovery from a stroke that he had had, titled Silver Patron Saints, which came out a couple years back. Jesse Malin with Bruce Springsteen on this one, She Don't Love Me Now, on The Summit FM.

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You are listening to The Summit FM and the return of one of the leading figures in indie music today. That is Phoebe Bridgers, back with a new one called Lost Boys. Her forthcoming new record, Lost Weekend, is out August 14th. The entire arena tour sold out well in advance. If you have tickets to her show at Nationwide Arena in Columbus, September 22nd, I envy you. I'll just say that. Jesse Malin before that with She Don't Love Me Now. And more to come next hour. Chad here with you and coming back with tunes from Brandi Carlile. We'll hear from Wilson Pickett. Got that new one from Michigander, who was just here earlier today for a Studio C session for Summit members. Also Buzzcocks, The White Stripes, and coming up real soon, another chance to win those concert tickets to see Foo Fighters with Queens of the Stone Age at Huntington Bank Field in Cleveland next Monday, August 10th. Your chance to win shortly, courtesy of Live Nation. Right now, though, emo rock band plotting a return. New music now from American Football. 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
1: For our Monday together, it'll be breezy and becoming partly sunny today, a high near 79 degrees. Tonight, clear and breezy, low around 55. Tomorrow, sunny skies with a high near 85 degrees. Today in Athens, mostly sunny and breezy with a high near 81. And tonight in Athens, patchy fog overnight, otherwise clear skies, low around 57 degrees. With your latest Summit forecast, I'm Chad Miller.
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1: Okay, here we go. Monday afternoon rolls on with me, Chad Miller, playing more music for you and giving you more opportunities to win concert tickets. Yeah, this is a big deal today, and here we go. Good luck to you. Caller 8 is what we're looking for at 330-761-3099 for a pair of tickets to see Foo Fighters with special guest opening act Queens of the Stone Age in Cleveland at Huntington Bank Field next Monday, August 10th. Again, that's caller 8 at 330-761-3099 for a pair of tickets to see Foo Fighters next Monday. We'll continue now by kicking off the hour with music from the White Stripes, title track to their final album in 2007, Icky Thump on The Summit FM.

Adele, The Beatles, and Elton John didn't come out of the womb with platinum albums. Stevie Wonder, Jay-Z, and U2 weren't born with Grammys. All of them, at some point, were new artists. We take great pride in doing a deep dive into finding new performers, both nationally and locally, and giving them exposure for you. Here's another one, now, on The Summit.

New music discovery on the Summit FM from British performer Miles Smith. New one called Hold Me in the Dark off the debut full-length album released earlier this summer, My Mess, My Heart, My Life. And in concert towards the end of August here at the Agora in Cleveland at the White Stripes. Before that, title track to their final album, Icky Thump, released in 2007. Hey, you know what? All these concerts coming to town the rest of the summer, lots going on into the fall. Well, there's always great shows to catch at venues big and small all over the Summit listening area, from Northeast Ohio to Western PA to the Columbus area even. Check out our comprehensive concert calendar on our website online at thesummit.fm to keep straight all the details of what shows to look at attending and to be at and to take in with your friends. It's all there. The concert calendar online. 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

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Michigander, the project of Jason Singer, originally, yes, from the state of Michigan, now based in Nashville, Tennessee. New song, Freaking Out. He just put out his new record, his second full-length titled Over Before You Know It. Came out just this past Friday, here earlier today, for a Studio C session for Summit members as well. His third appearance, no less, in Studio C. Support for the Summit FM provided by Blend & Sons in Barberton, offering heating, cooling, plumbing, electric, and air quality. 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Now we go back to, a decade ago. This one from Phish, well into their career at this point, their 15th album, Big Boat. Here's Phish with Breathe, with Breath and Burning on the Summit FM.

it's Rob Reinhart from Acoustic Cafe. Join me here on the Summit each Sunday morning, 6 a.m., for our show dedicated to the acoustic side of adult alternative music, including interviews, live special guests each week. The program comes to you from nearby Ann Arbor. It's heard on over 125 stations around the world. And I'm your host, Rob Reinhart. I've been hosting this program now for well over 25 years. So have some Sunday morning coffee with me and catch Acoustic Cafe Sunday morning, 6 a.m. on the Summit, 91.3 FM in Akron-Canton, 90.7 FM in Youngstown, or via thesummit.fm.

The late, great Wilson Pickett on the Summit from way back in the day. That song called 634-5789, a rare song that is actually a phone number. I'm just curious. Give that phone number a call. See who picks up. I'm wondering about that now. Anyway, I'm Chad Miller with Music Continuing Now. One of the, it quite literally is the biggest song in the UK right now. Topping the charts for, I don't even know how many weeks, but like setting a record in doing so. Sam Fender and the duet version with Olivia Dean of the song Rain Me In here on the Summit FM.

Whoa, musically adventurous, community-focused, non-commercial public radio here at the Summit FM. She is not messing around with that song. Brandi Carlile, the new one called Church and State, off her latest album, Returning to Myself, in there as well. Just a mega hit in the UK at this point. Sam Fender and Olivia Dean, it's just parked at the number one spot on the charts over there and won't back off. Rain Me In, off the deluxe edition reissue of Sam Fender's third record, People Watching. 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Now some glam rock from back in the early 70s. Doesn't get much better than this. Off the Electric Warrior LP, 1971, T-Rex and Jeepster on the Summit FM.

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That was a fun Studio C session back then, April 25th, 2017, with the sardonic wit of indie rock singer Ron Gallo. Crazy hair also, but really, really cool guy. Great music. All the punks are domesticated live in Studio C from Ron Gallo here on The Summit with myself, Chad Miller. Continuing with this one from Natalie Bergman. Really cool song. She signed to Third Man Records, of course, owned by Jack White. The new record, My Home Is Not In This World, released a year ago. Natalie Bergman with Gunslinger on The Summit FM.

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It is the Summit FM, the easy breezy sounds of Olivia Dean. New song there from the Art of Loving album, her second full length, that one called So Easy to Fall in Love. And singer-songwriter Natalie Bergman with her song Gunslinger before that, which means it's time for me to get on out of here. On vacation for real this time for the remainder of the week. You'll hear from me this coming Monday. Brad Savage is up next, though. He's got great music ahead, as always. He's got the 330 at 3:30 next hour as well, a half-hour block of local tunes. Check him out. He'll be up next. Brad Savage at the top of the hour. As for myself, Chad Miller, leaving you with one of my all-time favorite bands, Rock and Roll Hall of Famers, Class of 2019, Radiohead. 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

0: Akron, Canton, Youngstown weather at the Summit.
1: Mostly sunny, upper 70s to near 80 today, a low of 60 tonight, and 83 and mostly sunny on Tuesday. In Athens today, around 81 for a high, a low of 60, and then about 86 and mostly sunny tomorrow. With your Summit FM forecast, I'm Brad Savage.
0: 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Now, let's venture in. Now entering the music room. With Brad's lifelong collection of CDs, vinyl, 45s, even 8-track tapes. He really does have an entire room devoted to music. And the stacks of CDs overflow all over the house, too. With personal selections from the vaults of Brad's music collection, this is Brad's Bin on the Summit.
1: All right, it was a great Studio C performance earlier today. For Summit members, we packed the house at like 10 a.m. on a Monday morning. Not a very rock and roll time, but if you're going to do the promo work, that's what you got to do. Michigander was here. Mr. Jason Singer out of Michigan, out of Kalamazoo. He came to Studio C. His album came out on Friday, and he's just doing radio promo around the Midwest right now. So he was here, and then he said he was going to WCBE in Columbus later today as well. So he's doing the work, making the rounds. Michigander will be back November 17th at the Grog Shop in Cleveland Heights. This is an older one. This is Super Glue, Michigander on the Summit for Brad's Bin.

That's Michigander. Now, the new album just came out, but that was like about 2.5 years ago on that one, Super Glue from Michigander, and he is coming in November, full headline tour, full band rock and roll show, coming to Pittsburgh, coming to Columbus, coming to the Grog Shop Cleveland on November 17th. This is the Summit FM. I'm Brad Savage. Later today, later this afternoon, Foo Fighters giveaway. Foo Fighters are next Monday at Huntington Bank Field. We'll blow those out, but not at 3:30. I'm going to make you listen longer. Wait for later on the Foo Fighters giveaway. This is Elton John on the Summit FM.

Trace Potter, new music, Love Me Not, on the Summit. We were joking with Michigander earlier today during Studio C. They both share a label, 30 Tigers label, it's called. So Grace Potter and Michigander are like number 7 and number 8 on the chart, on the adult alternative radio chart this week. So Jason Singer, Michigander, was like, oh, she's going down. I got to overtake that chart position. Let's go all the way to number 1. But they're friends, obviously, and label mates. But he was kind of joking about Grace Potter. But they're both having a moment. It's great to see. It is the Summit. I'm Brad Savage. 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Cleveland Orchestra and special guests will perform orchestral versions of songs by Aretha Franklin and Stevie Wonder, Prince, Whitney Houston, Elvis Presley, and more. From the ballads to celebrated anthems, this program is meant to honor the musicians whose music has influenced multiple generations and still resonates with audiences today. For tickets and for more information on the Blossom Music Festival season, clevelandorchestra.com. Here's Jason Mraz on the

That's the Rolling Stones. The new album is pretty rocking, in my opinion. Foreign Tongues is out now. You just heard In the Stars on the Summit. 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

0: be doing a ticket giveaway. But it's a big one. 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That's next Monday. 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Foo Fighters with Queens of the Stone Age at Huntington Bank Field. 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
0: Today on our 330, Joe Grashek out of Pittsburgh, plus Benny Lava. We'll go back into the Youngstown archives. Sister Ray from 1988. We'll begin in Athens with Swan Palace, a trio, and Josh Antonuccio of Athens, OU faculty, is in this group. And the drummer is Jim Eno from Spoon from Austin, Texas. This is Every. It's by Swan Palace.

future of Northeast Ohio music. So many great bands deserve exposure and deserve to be heard. This is 330 at 330. 33 minutes of local music each weekday afternoon on The Summit.

Joe Grashecki and the House Rockers on the Summit. That was here in 68. Pittsburgh band going back several decades at this point. A lot of history on that. So, you know, we call this 3-3 Ohio, but if they're really good, we might include Pittsburgh. We might even, maybe, no promises, we might even include Detroit sometimes because it's a regional show on the 3-3-0 at 3:30. So we went Athens, Swan Palace, Pittsburgh, Joe Grashecki, now Benny Lava and the Guavas. Akron, baby! This is a 3-3-0 day live recording. Recorded 3-3-0 2023 when we did the show at the Goodyear Theater in Akron. Benny Lava and the Guavas on the Summit. This is Get Along.

0: thanks a lot. Betty Lava and the Guavas. Thank you, the Summit.
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Pittsburgh artist Zach Keim. He came and did Musica this spring. He's a great artist. Great artist. Zach Keim, Battery Lane, from the newest album. I believe it's his third album, Battery Lane, on the Summit. And it's all about the music, Ohio area music, on 330 at 330. Up next is Charles Wesley Godwin. Now, he lived in Athens for about 6 years. He's now based out in Morgantown. The rest of his band, they all live in Pittsburgh. So again, this is another regional guy. He played at OU's Music Industry Summit last year. This is Charles Wesley Godwin. It's the Little Things on the Summit.

That's Charles Wesley Godwin on the Summit. And it's the little things from his Lovely Mountain Town EP of 2025. He's Morgantown, West Virginia now, which regionally would qualify for this show. And his band is in Pittsburgh. And he and his wife lived in Athens for like 5 or 6 years. And so there it is on the Summit on 330 at 3:30 and surrounding areas. 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Old School Youngstown now. 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This is from 1988. 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

0: That's the Vindies on the Summit with Ooh La La. Coming up, Foo Fighters giveaway. I'm holding on to it so you listen longer. Foo Fighters next Monday, August 10th at Huntington Bank Field. 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
1: Akron, Canton, Youngstown weather at the Summit.
0: Mostly sunny, upper 70s to near 80 today, a low of 60 tonight, and 83 and mostly sunny on Tuesday. In Athens today, around 81 for a high, a low of 60, and then about 86 and mostly sunny tomorrow. With your Summit FM forecast, I'm Brad Savage.
1: 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Playing music spanning decades and definitions. A wide, eclectic, inclusive mix of a little bit of everything. We just love music. Multiple eras and genres, and sometimes left field surprises. We found this one in the archives, and it hasn't been heard in a while. Welcome to Sorry Not Sorry on the Summit.
0: We're going back to 1990. It was an album called Pandemonium. It's Morris Day and the Time on the Summit for Sorry Not Sorry.

Jerk out the time. Morris Day on the Summit. Sorry, not sorry. Today on the Summit FM. Coming up, Pretenders, Strokes, Beck, Foo Fighters, including a Foo Fighters ticket giveaway for next Monday out at Huntington Bank Field. Right now, Worthy. Are you worthy? This is Mavis Staples on the Summit.

That is The Strokes on the Summit. That's called Going Shopping. Produced by Rick Rubin, noted producer and music philosopher. They went to Costa Rica to create and record this new album, Reality Awaits. I'm Brad Savage on The Summit. 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Touring behind their latest album, Switchback, and a string of Grand Ole Opry appearances, The Shootouts are known for their Rust Belt Americana sound, blending honky-tonk, rock, bluegrass, and traditional country. 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

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That was Heartstop. The Revivalists from the new record, Get It Honest. 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Foo Fighters giveaway coming up soon. Very, very shortly, we'll blast out tickets for next Monday out at Huntington Bank Field. This is Joe. This is actor Joe Keery from Stranger Things, who actually was doing music before acting. And he spells it D-J-O, like Joe. This is Basic, Being Basic on the...

0: not funny.
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1: 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It's about the music on the Summit.

That's Beck. That is Dreams on the Summit. And Joe with Basic, Being Basic on the Summit. We're a few minutes away from the big Foo Fighters giveaway. Next Monday at Huntington Bank Field of Cleveland, Foo Fighters with Quatsa. With Queens of the Stone Age, we'll hear from both bands in a minute. We'll give away tickets. It'll be great. This is the Vaseline's. This was covered by Nirvana. Huge influence on Kurt Cobain. The Vaseline's. Here's Jesus Wants Me for a Sunbeam on the Summit FM.

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1: My first experience with the Summit was when my friend told me, you have to hear this artist named John Eddy. They're playing a song on the Summit called If You're Here When I Get Back. And I found the Summit and I listened and for that song to come on. And when I heard that song, I was just blown away, and then I became a favorite.
0: Are you thinking about becoming a member for the first time? 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
1: Well, the Summit is so different from local music because they don't have commercials. 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I've just been introduced recently to a band called The Trues, which I never would have known about unless I had attended a Studio C session.
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Olivia Rodrigo and Robert Smith of The Cure, brand new song, What's Wrong With Me? From the new album, You Seem Pretty Sad for a Girl So In Love. We had the Vaseline's before that, later covered by Nirvana. Meanwhile, a guy named Dave used to play drums in Nirvana. And now he's with the Foo Fighters, and they're coming to Cleveland, and we want caller 8. For Foo Fighters tickets with Queens of the Stone Age next Monday, August 10th. Foo Fighters at Huntington Bank Field. Number 8, 330-761-3099. Foo Fighters window on the Summit.

no one knows on the summit. That's Queens of the Stone Age with Foo Fighters right before that. And the Foos and Queens of the Stone Age are at Huntington Bank Field next week, a week from today, Monday, August 10th. And it's a major stadium gig. Congrats to all of our winners today on the ticket giveaways. And I know it's going to be packed, but it is not a sold out show as of yet. So if you're thinking like, hey, it's summertime, I would like to go to a major stadium festival type show, then next Monday just might be perfect. It's a beautiful day today. It's a beautiful day next Monday. It's a beautiful day right now with Robert Plant on the summit.

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That's Genesis on the Summit. It's from the self-titled album that's taken it all too hard. Robert Plant and Saving Grace. Robert Plant, Saving Grace, featuring Susie Dion with It's a Beautiful Day Today. And that one is a cover of a 60s tune by Moby Grape. On the Summit and the 5 o'clock ride home coming up, here's Noah Kahan on the Summit. This is Doors.

0: Akron, Canton, Youngstown weather at the Summit.
1: Mostly sunny, upper 70s to near 80 today, a low of 60 tonight, and 83 and mostly sunny on Tuesday. In Athens today, around 81 for a high, a low of 60, and then about 86 and mostly sunny tomorrow. With your Summit FM forecast, I'm Brad Savage.
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1: On to our 5 o'clock ride home. I know, we're a few minutes behind, but it's okay. Great music waits for no one. Let's play it all with the Stones, with Modest Mouse, with the Clash, Jack White on the way, and I Still Believe, the Call on the Summit.

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Jealous Lover, Rolling Stones, and that is the song that features Steve Winwood on keys. I wish he would have done some vocal for it too, but no, just playing keys. But it's great. The new Stones album, Foreign Tongues. We've decided to play like 8 songs off that album to give you a real sense of what they're doing. Because when I was a kid, you know, Mick Jagger's 82 now. When I was a kid, I thought 82-year-old music sounded like Andy Williams and Lawrence Welk. And maybe that was the case back then, but Mick and the gang still kicking it in 26. The Summit FM continues. 5 o'clock ride home. 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

Modest Mouse on the Summit. A new one. Great new song, Picking Dragons Pockets on the Summit. XTC in front of that. The Summit FM is the place. Well, this was 2014 with a band called Sleeper Agent who came out of Louisville. Well, I think they actually started in Nashville. They moved to Louisville. But frontwoman Alex Candle was from Warren, Ohio originally. And I think she has family out there. I don't think she's coming back to Northeast Ohio anytime soon. Last I knew, she was living in Louisville area. We did an interview with her like 8 years ago. She actually came to the station on a visit back home. Anyway, I thought this band was great. And the Ohio connection is strong. This is 2014 with Sleeper Agent with Waves on the Summit FM.

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You loved everything about it. Its questionable handling, its fake leather seats, a muffler that announced your arrival wherever you went. 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

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Lucy Dacus with a recent track, Planting Tomatoes.

There's Jack White on the Summit. Neighbors Blues, Jack White and Lucy Dacus before that with Planting Tomatoes. I'm Brad Savage, 5 o'clock ride home. This is Future Islands. This was 2014 when this came out. This is Seasons Waiting on You, Future Islands on the Summit.

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This evening will include live music from Anya Van Rose and the Lobber Brothers, as well as Odd Mall vendors and food trucks, kids activities. 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Brandi Carlile, Broken Horses on the Summit.

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The Jim Chanot Attitude for Gratitude Scholarship empowers Akron Public School seniors to pursue their dreams beyond high school. 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

That's Death Cab for Cutie on the Summit. Riptides. Brandi Carlile, Broken Horses, off of the great album In These Silent Days. This is Mount Joy featuring Gigi Perez. This is In the Middle on the Summit.

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1: Mostly sunny, upper 70s to near 80 today, a low of 60 tonight, and 83 and mostly sunny on Tuesday. In Athens today, around 81 for a high, a low of 60, and then about 86 and mostly sunny tomorrow. With your Summit FM forecast, I'm Brad Savage.
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This is a good rocker. It's called I Feel Hope Coming on the Summit.

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0: This is The Summit.

That's Brandon Flowers with new solo material plans. He's from The Killers. He has a solo album out in like 3 weeks here. Jessica Lee Mayfield, Standing in the Sun, Alabama Shakes 2. We played the new one, I Feel Hope Coming. This is The Summit. I'm Brad Savage. Good evening. Coming up, our new thing at 7 o'clock. It is called Synth Pop Nonstop. I think you're going to like this show with Patrick, with PG Patrick out in Seattle. This is a way cool show. Synth pop, kind of electro dance, new, old, new wave, brand new indie world grooves. It's a cool program. So what the heck happened to Julian Booker in Culture Caravan? Well, Julian Booker he can't do the show anymore. He's too busy with his new job, like his real job. So they are continuing the Culture Caravan, but they're getting a new host. It's very complicated. We're going to find a different time slot for Culture Caravan. In the meantime, I urge you to check out the new Synth Pop Nonstop. It's coming up at 7, and then She Rose at 8 p.m., This is Mumford and Sons with Sierra Farrell. 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

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But he cursed me when I proved

0: Got a craving for some solid soul action? The sound of funk mixing it up with reggae, rock steady, jazz, northern soul, dance floor favorites, and beyond.
1: Sure you do. So satisfy.

Lauren Slim on the summit on fire. And Bob Dylan stuck inside a mobile with the Memphis Blues again. That's from Blonde on Blonde. We have Mumford & Sons here featuring Sierra Farrell. 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This program is meant to honor the musicians whose music has influenced multiple generations and still resonates with audiences today. For tickets and for more information on the Blossom Music Festival season, clevelandorchestra.com. And this is Tom Petty and the Heartbreakers on the Sun.

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This is the Summit FM. Our buddy from Nashville, Will Hoag. He was just here for a Red Guitar event a couple of Mondays ago, and then on Tuesday we did a big thing out in Youngstown. 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

I'm Alan Cross, and I've spent my career documenting the evolution of modern music. And my show, The Ongoing History of New Music, airs in the U.S. on just one incredible station, the Summit FM. 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

Cold War and Treaty on the Summit. You can't hurt me anymore. What a great show it was on Saturday. They came to Wadsworth, to the new Celestia Theater out in Wadsworth. War and Treaty, You Can't Hurt Me Anymore. It was like going to church. It was like sing, sing, sing. It was a powerful show. They rock live. So good. Well, I shouldn't even say they rock. You know what they do? They do a little gospel. They do a little soul. They do a little countrified classics, classic roots type of feel. Michael and Tanya and the War and Treaty, they are awesome. Also, we played Will Hoag with John Prine's Cadillac. This is the Summit FM. The new thing is coming up at 7. The new thing called Synth Pop Nonstop. Coming up with Patrick after 7 o'clock. Here's a Pittsburgh band, Feeble Little Horse. This band is breaking big in indie rock world. They're Pittsburgh-based. They're getting a lot of national attention, a lot of blog and internet attention. I love the name. Feeble Little Horse. Rewind on the Summit.

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0: broken bells on the summit with Holding On for Life. And Feeble Little Horse, a Pittsburgh indie rock band, Rewind. All right, up next, it's our new special program, Synth Pop Nonstop. That show begins next for the 7 o'clock special on the summit.
1: Akron, Canton, Youngstown weather at the summit.
0: Partly cloudy tonight, a low around 58, and then about 83 and sunny on Tuesday. Chance of rain by Wednesday with a high of 84. Tonight in Athens, a low 61 and then 86 tomorrow. Chance of rain Wednesday with a high of 85. With your Summit FM forecast, I'm Brad Savage.
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0: Sparks, Angst in My Pants, from the album of the same name, 1982. It was the title track from that 11th studio album. Composed in a hotel room the night before their recording session, it replaced another song that they were not convinced of, and they just borrowed the title. Angst in My Pants was released as a single in Germany, but it didn't chart. Nonetheless, it's become a sort of Sparks classic. It's been used in films and TV shows, starting with the 1980s cult teen flick Valley Girl. A pocket full of prime new wave era Sparks, Angst in My Pants, 1982. Synth pop nonstop. I'm Patrick. In the queue, some Ultravox, Ministry, new sounds out of Northampton, Massachusetts. Rue Oberkampf.
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Boy Harsher Jeans, new from their forthcoming album, Get Mean, their first on a major label, Atlantic. 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This is their fifth album. Get Mean comes out September 18th with lots of tour dates in advance. Boy Harsher Jeans from Get Mean. Ultravox, Hair X, the German version of Mr. X, released as the B-side to Vienna, and Rue Oberkampf. 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

along with producer Benji. The song is a cover of a Magnetic Fields song, a country number, released in 94 originally. Howard Jones' Pearl in the Shell, Toro y Moi, and May East. Synth pop, nonstop. I'm Patrick. The origin of the fake British accent is murky. The Havana-born Chicago Rays singer has offered different excuses for it at different times. But his wife, Patty, said Al simply echoed the English synth pop that he liked, much as the Rolling Stones imitated American blues singers. Ministry. Synth pop.

Broken Silence, Part of the Machinery, 1988. They were a Toronto band, released one single and this track on a compilation called Great Ontario Modern Rock, released by the radio station CFNY. For most of its existence, CFNY was a modern rock station playing a lot of cutting-edge Canadian rock music. The band Rush wrote the song Spirit of Radio as a tribute to the station. Radio is pretty cool. Broken Silence, Part of the Machinery. Desexual or Disexual, they accept it either way. Darkest Hour and Ministry from With Sympathy, Effigy. Make Ministry synth pop again.

Patrick playlists. You can find them at synthpopnonstop.com. 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Devours. Sin.